from closure. The Innaloo Post Office is due to shut its doors later this month. Perth Now is reporting Australia Post says declining visits and sustained financial losses have made the store unviable. City of Stirling Councillor Elizabeth Rhee is seeking council support to lobby Australia Post and federal government ministers to keep the post office open, arguing the branch, which has been opened since 1967, continues to play a crucial role for the community.

0: jobs. Campaigns and Public Affairs Manager Sarah Watts has told National Radio News 1 in 10 job ads ask for a driver's licence when the job involves no driving.
1: So we're finding that a lot of job applications are asking for a driver's licence when there is actually no driving required in the role. This is something that we are finding and we need to update so that actually we are removing that barrier and more people with a disability or that don't have a licence are able to apply for these jobs.
0: And in sport, in AFL, Sydney defender Nick Blakey is meeting with rival clubs in Melbourne today. Among the numerous clubs which have expressed interest, the Gold Coast Suns. Coach Damien Hardwick has reportedly travelled to Melbourne to speak with Blakey.
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1: It seemed that fortune had smiled on Brad and Janet, and that they had found the assistance that their plight required. Or had they?
2: Hi, my name's Brad Majors. This is my fiancée, Janet Weiss. I wonder if you might help us. You see, our car broke down a few miles up the road. Do you have a phone we might use?
3: I think perhaps you better both come inside. This way.
4: Are you having a party?
3: 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It's one of the master's affairs.
4: Oh, lucky him.
5: You're lucky. He's lucky. I'm lucky.

0: astounding. Time is fleeting. Madness takes its toll. But listen closely.
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2: Hello, I'm Shannon Kirkwood. Opposition leader Angus Taylor has called for urgent action in response to the landmark High Court decision on the expansion of a New South Wales coal mine. The High Court ruled yesterday planning authorities are required to consider the emissions caused by burning fossil fuels overseas in approving fossil fuel projects. The federal government insists the ruling relates only to New South Wales law. The Minerals Council of Australia, meantime, says it's alarmed by the ruling, warning it will send investment offshore. Mr. Taylor says he wants the state government to respond.
3: This is not required under any international law. This is legislation that has been put in place by the Minns government. They should repeal it.
2: Greenpeace Australia Pacific says the ruling recognises Australia is responsible for the climate damage of fossil fuel exports and demonstrates if governments don't act, the courts will intervene. It says Australia must now follow other nations in developing a roadmap away from fossil fuels. The World Health Organization says it's yet to obtain the full details of a suspected death from the plague last week. A 28-year-old laboratory worker in Siberia fell ill with cold-like symptoms. There are reports she was infected after a workplace accident at an anti-plague research institute. Russia insists there's no danger of a plague outbreak. WHO Chief Tedros Adhanom Ghebreyesus says support has been offered to Russia.
4: We're not able to conduct a full risk assessment. Timely, complete and transparent information sharing under the international health regulations is essential to clarify conflicting reports and enable an accurate assessment of potential public health risks.
2: The Australian Banking Association says it's seeking approval from the competition watchdog to trial banking hubs in country areas. Association Chief Executive Simon Birmingham says despite falling transaction numbers, some customers still prefer in-person banking. The plan of multi-bank branches would see a shared cost funding model across participating banks. Over the past decade, hundreds of bank branches have closed across Australia. A new elite police unit will shortly be deployed on the streets of Sydney. Officers of the Armed Response Command are in the final stages of training. The ARC will take over from Operation Shelter when it is fully deployed. They'll be positioned near public buildings and places of worship and at mass gatherings. New South Wales Police Commissioner Mal Lanyon says the special officers will be a deterrence to those who want to commit harm.
5: The Armed Response Command is not only about making sure the community is safe, it's also about making sure they feel safe. I want to make sure that there is a visible presence for the community to see.
2: New Zealand Prime Minister Christopher Luxon has not ruled out drug testing of politicians. Speaking on the election campaign, Mr. Luxon has unveiled a five-point plan to move people off welfare and into work. It includes drug testing. He has been asked if those tests should extend to other groups.
6: Quite open for Parliament to be drug tested. Fine. This is about people who don't have work today, and I do not want a barrier or an obstacle of drug addiction being a reason for why they can't get connected to a job.
2: New Zealanders head to the polls on November the 7th. And a man who allegedly threw a plate of food at a woman and a child at an AFL match has been charged by police. The 34-year-old faces two counts of aggravated assault and one count of throw missile. The incident occurred at an AFL preliminary final at the MCG last month. The victims were not physically injured. Turning to sport now, the second match of the Sheffield Shield season is underway. New South Wales is taking on Tasmania in Sydney. The Blue

0: Luanga is out due to concussion, while winger Fihi Faningaonofo has torn his calf muscle.
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Good afternoon and welcome to Light and Easy Classical with Jerry. And that little piece there was called Thus Spoke Zarathustra, that ancient Iranian wise old man. And I didn't think it was going to be that short, but welcome in. We've got a good lineup for you this afternoon. We've got Mussorgsky, Chabrier, we've got Eric Coates, Camille Saint-Saëns, we've got Mozart, Vivaldi, Rossini, Suppé. We've got it all right now till 2 o'clock. So let's go with another piece here, a little longer this one, The Damnation of Faust, a minuet of The Will of the Wisps from Hector Berlioz with the Hungarian State Orchestra.

Yes, up and down that little piece there from Berlioz with the Hungarian State Orchestra, The Damnation of Faust. He was a strange guy, this Berlioz. Actually, his father forced him to study medicine, and during a gruesome anatomy dissection lesson, Berlioz had had enough. He climbed out a window and fled to pursue music full time. Unlike every other major classical composer, Berlioz didn't play the piano, he only played the flute and the guitar, meaning he had to teach himself harmony strictly from textbooks. And when his fiancée Camille Moke dumped him for a wealthier piano maker, a furious Berlioz, dressed up in women's clothing, complete with a maid's cap and loaded pistols, and planned to travel to Rome to murder both them and himself. Well, he wasn't going to murder himself, he was going to kill himself. And he abandoned the plot after losing his disguise along the way. He was utterly infatuated with the octobass. What's an octobass? Well, it's a massive 12-foot-tall string instrument, and he wrote enthusiastically about needing it in standard orchestras. Probably hard to carry about. Yes, well, he frequently pushed the limits of scale, once conducting a massive orchestra and choir featuring over 1,000 musicians. Who am I talking about? Hector Berlioz. Let's move on. We're going to, we're hoping to, go to, right. I have a bit of a problem here because it's something I haven't lined up. A World of Dreams, right, okay, so we've got to get track 13. There isn't a track 13. I'm sorry, we have lost the train here completely. We'll do Ravel, a small sharp piece by Ravel, because we're somehow or other missed something, but that's fine. Ah, we have it. Yes, we're okay.

Yes, a little bit dreary. I'm sorry about that. We will get some lively stuff coming up now, I promise. That was Mussorgsky with the Philharmonia Orchestra, St. John's Night on Bear Mountain. St. John's Night, I think, is that the 24th of June or the 23rd of June? I've forgotten. But Mussorgsky was a brilliant, deeply unconventional composer, Russian, who worked as a low-key civil servant while writing masterpieces in his spare time, low-key being the pun, of course. He played Liszt on the piano by the age of 9 and published his first piece at the age of 12, all while training at a strict military cadet school. He dressed like a dandy, apparently. As a young officer, he was known for his immaculate aristocratic grooming, tight uniforms, and a penchant for speaking with affected French phrases. Bit of a character. He had almost no formal education, Mussorgsky, in composition, which led traditionalists to call his raw, earthy harmonies poorly crafted and full of errors. And after his family lost their fortune, he supported himself by working as a government clerk in the Department of Forestry while composing at night, where he could see the wood for the trees, I suppose. Now, Chabrier with the National Philharmonic Orchestra and España.

Wonderful. The National Philharmonic Orchestra there with Chabrier's España. Chabrier was a civil servant and an avant-garde art collector. He didn't become a full-time composer until he was 39. Well, some of us do. Some of us are late starters. He spent nearly two decades working at the Ministry of Interior in Paris while secretly composing music and hanging out with bohemian artists in his spare time. He was a close friend with Edouard Manet, and he was the very first owner of Manet's masterpiece, A Bar at the Folies Bergères, buying and collecting Impressionist art long before it was fashionable or valuable. He quit his government job for good in 1879, Chabrier did, after travelling to Munich to hear Richard Wagner's opera Tristan and Isolde, an experience so profound it changed the course of his life. He never followed the traditional academic path of the Paris Conservatory, which left him completely free of rigid rules and allowed him to invent a wild or original harmonic style. So there you go, and that was part of that original style. I wish I could get a whole collection of Chabriers, but I can't find it anywhere. There you go. Now, moving on, we've got Sousa, The Stars and Stripes, written by Gounod, with the National Philharmonic Orchestra.

Aha, I bet that woke you up. Wasn't that beautiful? We're going with another march now, the Dam Busters March and the National Philharmonic Orchestra. We have a load of National Phil coming up later on in the show as well. But right now, the Dam Busters March, which was composed by Eric Coates,

A piece there by Eric Coates, The Dam Busters March, one of the most famous pieces written by any composer. And Eric Coates was an English composer, famous for that particular piece, the uncrowned King of Light Music, apparently he was called. He served as the principal violist for the Queen's Hall Orchestra under Sir Henry Wood, but was eventually dismissed because he frequently skipped rehearsals or sent substitutes so he could go off and conduct his own compositions. Coates later called getting fired a great help because it forced him to compose full-time. Despite being a virtuoso player who studied under Lionel Turgis, Coates had a notoriously low boredom threshold for practicing his instrument and preferred relying on natural talent. During his student days at the Royal Academy of Music, he and his mischievous classmates indulged in wild antics, including firing a revolver in the gentlemen's toilets. An avid, passionate dancer who loved modern rhythms, he studied jazz and wrote syncopated dance music under the pseudonym Jack Arnold. So there you go, though many people did not recognise his name, his catchy tunes became the permanent fabric of British broadcasting. For the BBC, his piece by the Sleepy Lagoon introduces Desert Island Discs, and Knightsbridge, which we've played on this show, introduced In Town Tonal In Town Tonight, and Calling All Workers introduced Music While You Work. So he was well known on radio in the good old days. That is Eric Coates. We move on now. Camille Saint-Saëns, The Swan from Carnival of the Animals.

Well, you'll all know that was the Fifth Symphony, the first movement by Mozart with the Royal Philharmonic Orchestra. Now, to take us up to the news, we've got the overture to Rusyan and Ludmilla with Ginka and the National Philharmonic Orchestra yet again.

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1: Hello, I'm Lewis Donaldson. The New South Wales Premier says a High Court ruling on a coal mine expansion is not a reason for climate activists to get overexcited. The High Court ruled the approval of a Hunter Valley coal mine is invalid on climate grounds, saying planning authorities are required to consider the emissions caused by burning fossil fuels overseas in approving fossil fuel projects. The Minerals Council of Australia is warning the decision will send investment offshore. Premier Minns says this doesn't mean the expansion cannot be reconsidered.
2: It was a very narrow technical decision, and we are a mining industry that takes into consideration environmental factors. And I don't think we should just be jettisoning that reputation when we can have a both, a vibrant growing mining industry while protecting the hard-fought reputation for the mining sector in Australia.
1: The opposition leader has called on the Albanese government to scrap the ban on credit card surcharges. Small business owners have expressed anger over the ban, saying they're being forced to absorb the cost or pass it on to customers. The ATO met with small business owners yesterday after it decided to stop accepting credit card payments following the ban on credit card surcharges. Angus Taylor says the policy should be reversed.
3: Get rid of the ban. Axe the ban that they've put on the ability of small businesses to pay tax with their credit cards. You know why they're doing it? Because they don't want to pay the surcharge. Mm. And yet, in the last couple of days, they've said to small businesses, you've got to absorb the surcharges. The hypocrisy of this government knows no bounds.
1: In the United States, Krista Pike's lawyers say the death row inmate has a long road to recovery after the 50-year-old survived an execution attempt last week. Her lawyers say she awoke angry and confused, asking where she was following failed lethal injection. Attorney for Krista Pike, Randy Spivey, outlined her condition.
4: But what we do know is that Krista has a long road to recovery. She has a blood clot in one of her arms. She has pneumonia. She is not able to swallow yet, so she has not eaten. She cannot move either of her arms. Both of her arms and hands are tremendously swollen, and we do not know what, if any, function she will regain in her arms.
1: Pike is a convicted murderer sentenced to death in 1996 over the torture and killing of her classmate. A mental health organisation says Australians may be seeking advice from AI initially, but fellow humans remain the main support option. Beyond Blue's latest data shows 1 in 6 Australians sought mental health help from AI over the past year, while 41% reached out to professionals or someone they knew. CEO Georgie Harmon explains what the findings mean.
5: Technology may be changing how people access support, but we're still seeing that trust and human connection matter the most to Australians.
1: The federal government has announced a further $15 million to support Nepal's recovery from August floods and to strengthen its resilience to future disasters. Foreign Minister Penny Wong will today welcome her Nepali counterpart to Melbourne. They'll discuss Nepal's recovery and rebuilding, ongoing efforts to seek information about missing Australians and the broader bilateral relationship. And to sport, the Bathurst 1000 officially gets underway today. Support categories have already been on track at Mount Panorama, beginning 4 days of racing. Supercars drivers will take to the track for the first time soon. Qualifying will take place tomorrow with the top 10 shootout on Saturday afternoon before the great race on Sunday.
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8: Welcome back to the second half of Light and Easy Classical with Jerry and Allegri Singers. It's that time of the year again, would you believe? Their Christmas concert, Christmas with Bach, and music from the Christmas Oratorio at both Orange and Bathurst. The Orange performance is on Saturday the 5th of December at 2:30 at the Holy Trinity Anglican Church in Orange. And the Bathurst performance is on Sunday the 6th of December, commencing at 2:30 p.m. at the All Saints Anglican Cathedral in Bathurst. They will combine with the Orange Regional Chamber Choir and Willoughby Singers for a truly memorable choral experience in this all Bach programme. They're delighted to welcome vocal soloists including Susanna Laura Green, soprano, Celeste Howarth Dias, the mezzo soprano, and Matthew Avery on bass. The bass singer, rather. Also featuring are the Allegri players under concertmaster Lorraine Moxley, as well as organist Gavin Tipping. So that's Christmas with Bach, music from Christmas Oratorio at Orange on Saturday the 5th of December, 2:30 p.m. at the Holy Trinity Anglican Church in Orange, and Sunday the 6th of December, 2:30 at the All Saints Anglican Cathedral in Bathurst. You can buy these tickets online. Just log on to Allegri Singers. Allegri is A-L-L-E-G-R-I, AllegriSingers.org.au. Now, because we had the news there, we will go back to that original piece that I was playing, the overture to Russian and Ludmilla with Ginka and the National Philharmonic Orchestra.

Yeah, I thought that was worth playing again because we had to break it for the news, the overture to Russia, Andrew Miller and Ginka, the composer there with the National Philharmonic Orchestra. Now we're coming to a bit from Vivaldi with the English Chamber Orchestra. And Jeannie, if you're listening in the car, driving round or whatever, you asked for this a few weeks ago, Spring. And here is Spring from the Four Seasons, especially for you, Vivaldi Spring from the Four Seasons.

Yes, well, spring from the Four Seasons, and spring has definitely sprung, although it's chilly out there, and overnight was cold too. That was Vivaldi with the English Chamber Orchestra, Spring from the Four Seasons. Now we'll go with the Merry Wives of Windsor, who Otto Nicolai composed this piece, and the Vienna Volksoper Orchestra. I hope you enjoyed this.

Yeah, well, what did you think of that? That was Otto Nicolai and the Merry Wives of Windsor. And he was a Russian composer, died of a stroke on May the 11th, 1849, the exact same day that he was elected to the Royal Prussian Academy of Arts. It can have that effect on you. After suffering through a bitter parental divorce and a difficult, unhappy home life, Nicolai ran away at the age of 16 in 1826, and he found shelter with a kind legal officer in Stargard named August Adler, who raised him like a son. And Nicolai was actually more popular and celebrated in Italy than Verdi during the early stages of his career, and he founded the Vienna Philharmonic in 1842 while working as a Kapellmeister. Now, what's that? It's a music director. In Vienna, he organized a democratic, self-governing orchestra known as the Philharmonic Academie, which became the world-famous Vienna Philharmonic. And he's credited as the first conductor ever to insert Beethoven's Leonore No. 3 overture into the middle of the opera Fidelio as an entrecote, a practice that later became a temporary tradition, possibly permanent at this stage. Right, Rossini now, and the RCA Italian Orchestra with dances from William Tell.

Yes, Rossini there with dances from William Tell with the RCA Italian Orchestra. I am trying to keep it as light as possible. We've managed to find some. Some had a little bit low pieces in it, and others took off, and others stayed taking off, if you see what I mean. Suppe now with the Vienna State Opera Orchestra, an overture to light cavalry, and this one is definitely light as well.

Right, Franz von Suppel with the Vienna State Orchestra there, Overture to the Light Cavalry. He was born with the extraordinary long name, Franz von Suppel, Francesco Essiel Ermenlido Cavalier Suppel de Merli, later Germanizing his name and upgrading his title to the aristocratic von when he moved to Vienna. And even if his surname is unfamiliar, his overtures became staple background music for classic Hollywood cartoons, featuring in routines by Bugs Bunny, Popeye, and Betty Boop. Well, there you go. I never knew that. He was a distant relative of the Italian opera composer Gaetano Donizetti, who encouraged the young Suppel to pursue his musical ambition rather than the law career his father wanted for him. How many of these particular composers have we had that wanted, their father wanted them to become a lawyer or a civil servant or some such thing, and they decided to rebel? Thank goodness for the good world we have today. Suppel and his likes, we wouldn't have had his music had he become a boring family lawyer. In yielding to family pressure initially, he was sent to Padua in Italy to study law, a subject he disliked, before finally breaking free to focus entirely on music. In Vienna, he wrote over 200 stage works during his lifetime, ranging from farces and parodies to full operettas, though he's now mostly remembered only for his overtures. And that was one of them, the Overture to the Light Cavalry. Now, we're coming to the back end of the show, but we've got two nice little pieces here coming up for you. The Lombai New Symphony Orchestra with Champagne Gallop, and then the Skater's Waltz from Emil Waldteufel, the new symphony orchestra. Two little pieces here.

Well, you could be forgiven for thinking that was Strauss, because it wasn't. It was Emil Waldafel and the Skater's Waltz. But one thinks that he might have been copying Strauss. You never know. You can't tell. That was a long time ago. Now we're moving on. We're finishing up the show. Do stay tuned for Pete's great gigs from just after 2 onwards to 4. But here we go with folk songs from Somerset March, which should actually take us out. And goodbye, and thank you for tuning in. We'll do it all again next Thursday.

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2: Hello, I'm Lewis Donaldson. Small business owners have expressed anger over the credit card surcharge ban, saying they're being forced to absorb the cost or pass it on to customers. The ATO met with small business owners yesterday after it decided to stop accepting credit card payments following the ban on credit card surcharges. Opposition leader Angus Taylor has joined small businesses calling for the ban to be scrapped.
3: We have seen Labor in the last 24 hours all over the shop when it comes to small businesses being able to use credit cards with the ATO. They should, from today, get rid of the ban.
2: Climate Change Minister Chris Bowen has thanked the nations who've committed to the Pacific's Resilience Fund. Minister Bowen has spoken on the final day of the Australian-led pre-COP event in Fiji today.
4: We accept and understand that for countries like the Netherlands and Denmark and Ireland, United Kingdom, the Pacific is not front and centre like it is for Australia, but nevertheless they've turned up here and made that strong commitment because of pre-COP.
2: 14 leaders attended the four-day event, including just two non-Pacific heads of state. The Australian government had promised to bring the world's leaders to the Pacific. The gathering was designed to shape the agenda for next month's UN climate conference in Turkey. A progressive think tank says there is an opportunity to maximise the benefits of artificial intelligence for all Australians. Per Capita's Peter Lewis has appeared at a parliamentary inquiry into AI today. He says the time to get the settings right is now.
5: We don't support one simple instrument or policy lever, but we advocate what we call an economic partnership framework with the AI industry. This would include elements of public ownership, revenue sharing and access fees to ensure the benefits are shared between all Australians and targeted to meet specific needs.
2: The nation's first culturally safe eating disorder screening tool has been launched in Western Australia. Shannon Kirkwood has the details.
6: The tool, Feelings About My Body and Eating, has been developed by WA Country Health Service, guided by Aboriginal health professionals, youth services, clinicians and cultural advisors. The pilot will be available to Aboriginal young people in the Kimberley. It aims to support culturally safe early identification and timely referral for young Aboriginal people aged 12 to 24 and will run until June 2027. It will then be evaluated to determine if the screening tool will be made available elsewhere.
2: Israelis have held memorial events overnight, 3 years on since the Hamas terror attack in Israel. Families have paid tribute to their loved ones at the sites where 1,200 people were killed, including at the Nova Dance Festival in southern Israel. 251 people were also taken hostage. Israel launched a military offensive in Gaza in response to the 2023 terror attack. The Hamas-run health ministry says more than 74,000 people have died. At least 25 people have been killed in the latest wave of missile and drone attacks in Ukraine. President Volodymyr Zelensky noted the attack coincided with Vladimir Putin's birthday, saying the attack on children and people is the kind of birthday present that Putin gave himself. To sport, New Zealand Rugby has filed proceedings in the New Zealand High Court to stop the Australian Rugby League Commission from using the name Chiefs for its PNG expansion side. It says it owns both the trademark rights for the word Chiefs and the Chiefs logo since 1998, which is used by the Hamilton-based Super Rugby team. It also says it holds trademark protection for the franchise's logo in Australia. The PNG side is due to enter the NRL in 2028.
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3: 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I'm inviting you to a Saturday afternoon of great music from my scene. 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Toyo 46. 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

You're with Great Gigs. It's Thursday afternoon, and I'm Pete, your presenter for the next hour and three quarters, and that wasn't quite how I meant to start the show. But we'll see if we can do a bit better and do the normal lead-in to Great Gigs, where we normally start with a couple of tracks from bands that I've had the good fortune of being in the same room as, and start off here with Tapperzuki.

Great, so that's a bit more like what I meant to start the show. So we first of all, we had Tapuzuki. And although it was a track off his original solo LP, Mana Warrior, back in 73, I think this is the more recent recording, because he's got his friends Yabby Yu and King Tubby on that track. And so that was Dread on a Mountain Top, and followed up. So I saw Tapuzuki with Paddy Smith. At, yeah, and didn't expect to have a sort of gig like that, but it was, yeah, it was well worth getting there early to see the support act. Clear Skies, Spy vs. Psy. That was the second track we played, and that was off their Trash the Planet LP, and that was 1986. Yeah, they got together in the early 80s, and although they had a bit of a gap, they are currently touring. And if you're in Brisbane on the 23rd of October, you could see them at River Stage. And so that was Spy vs. Spy, still around doing gigs. I don't think they're doing it full time, but good to see them around and being supported. So next one up is All Night, All Day, Big Thief, a band out of Brooklyn. And yeah, this is one, All Night, All Day.

So we started that set with Big Thief, a band out of Brooklyn. I've been together about 10 years or so, and that track that we played was All Night, All Day, and that's off their Double Infinity, their LP. And then Niall Kish combination and collaboration with Alok, who's a Brazilian DJ, and Labi Sifre, a British singer-songwriter. And that's their current single, currently out, I Wonder If You Know. Very sort of easygoing, tuneful number, but interesting collaboration there with Labi Sifre, who's possibly Bless the Telephones, his best-known track. And now, moving north of the border, The Silencers, a Scottish band, and I don't know whether they're a bunch of rev heads, hence the name, or they're just trying to distinguish themselves from the Proclaimers. Anyway, this track is This Is Serious / John the Revelator. Interesting combination of tracks. This Is Serious, John the Revelator.

You're with Great Gigs and Pete, your presenter, and we're on the local station 107.5. And first up there, we had The Silencers off their third LP, Dance to the Holy Man, and the track is This Is Serious, John the Revelator. The first LP was called A Letter to St. Paul, and the second one was A Blues for the Blue Buddha. But they seem to have danced to the Holy Man's, their third one. Got sort of religious titles, but the music doesn't seem to have much of a religious tone to it. And I reckon they probably chose their name to be distinguished from the Proclaimers. And followed that with one of these, how should we say, This Day in History tracks, Laurel and Hardy. And I thought I was on to a winner there. In This Day in History, 1927, Laurel and Hardy released their second 100 years film. My dad was a big Laurel and Hardy fan, so we knew all about Laurel and Hardy in the house. But that was Martha Wainwright. And if you listen to lyrics, it's more about her brother Rufus Wainwright than it is about Laurel and Hardy. He was the Laurel and Hardy and the life of this party. That was her dedication to her brother. But nevertheless, I haven't played with Martha Wainwright before, daughter of Kate McGarrigle and Loudon Wainwright III. And keeping the family business going with great music. And so that was Martha Wainwright. So to follow up, a couple of amazing women singers from the late 60s. Not great and well known, but loved by their fans, obviously, and influential on other performers. First up, we've got Nico. I'll keep it with mine.

So we had Nico and Bridget St. John together there, and yeah, and Nico, that's her track I'll Keep It With Mine off Chelsea Girl, and of course she's just been working with the likes of Velvet Underground too, obvious, but also Jackson Browne, Jim Morrison, close relationship there, Brian Eno, Phil Manzanera, both ex of the Roxy Music, and career extended as far as travelling with Susie and the Banshees, and unfortunately died bicycle accident in Majorca. And then Bridget St. John, the British were sort of spoiled for choice back in the late 60s for folk music, and particularly women singers. There was Bridget St. John, Sandy Denny probably stands out, Maddie Pryor, June Tabor, Jackie McShee, and but Bridget St. John moved over to the States, but she was still performing and writing, of course, some great tracks and songs there, and that was Jumble Queen. And so a few weeks ago when I played Yellow Magic Orchestra, I said that all the original members had gone on to interesting solo careers. And last week we had Haruomi Hosono, and this week it's the return of Ryuichi Sakamoto, a composition that he made for the film Merry Christmas, Mr. Lawrence, sung by David Sylvian. Interesting enough, David Sylvian played in Japan.

0: So that was Ryuichi Sakamoto's composition. He did the full soundtrack for Merry Christmas, Mr. Lawrence, in which he also played one of the leads opposite David Bowie. And so, interesting combination there. I don't know if they collaborated musically, but certainly they acted in the same movie. And that was fairly typical of the sort of music that Ryuichi was doing, composing and performing, and most recently, and a little bit more laid back than the Yellow Magic Orchestra. And I forgot to mention earlier that with Bridget St. John, she was one of the first signings to John Peel's Dandelion Records when he set it up. So we're heading up to the news now, and after the news, and we'll be back with more tracks, some This Day in History and some gigs I've been to see, and also some new music that I've been able to dig up in searching for familiar stuff. It's always been good to find some unfamiliar stuff.
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3: Hello, I'm Lewis Donaldson. Sydneysiders will soon see a larger security presence in the streets over the coming weeks. The New South Wales Police Force has announced it is rolling out a new rapid response unit. Operation Shelter was established in October 2023 in response to heightened community tensions after the October 7 terror attack in Israel. The state government announced it would be made permanent following the Bondi terror attack. Officers are now in the final stages of training. Police Commissioner Mal Enyan says they'll be positioned near public buildings and places of worship and at mass gatherings.
4: I want to make sure that there is a visible presence for the community to see. And from what you've seen this morning, obviously the way that the vehicles are marked, the way our officers are presented, they will be a public presence and a deterrence to those that want to commit harm.
3: The World Health Organization says it's waiting for further information from Russia on a suspected death from the plague last week. A 28-year-old laboratory worker in Siberia fell ill with cold-like symptoms. There are reports she was infected after a workplace accident at an anti-plague research institute. Russia insists there's no danger of a plague outbreak. WHO Chief Tedros Adhanom Ghebreyesus says hundreds of workers have been quarantined and Russia hasn't yet provided all details of the incident.
5: WHO has requested further information on the lab tests conducted on the individual who died and the contacts, more detail on what prompted the public health measures, and details about the health status of the contacts.
3: Are autistic suspects likely to be disadvantaged in forensic interviews? Scarlett Coppola has more on the research from Flinders University.
6: Both autistic and non-autistic suspects may be judged more harshly if any unique behaviours in interviews stray beyond what observers consider as normal. The research also undermines the widely held perspective that autistic people can better read differing intentions and motivations in other autistic people more than non-autistic people can. Flinders Professor Neil Brewer says some autistic suspects may face particular credibility risks in investigative or legal contexts, but the same probably applies to some non-autistic suspects.
3: Australia's science agency has teamed up with a pharmaceutical giant to help prevent future biosecurity threats. The CSIRO and Moderna's Biosecurity Accelerator program will focus on infectious disease research and mRNA technology. Defence Minister Richard Marles says the collaboration would allow Australian scientists to respond to emerging threats and assist in the faster development of laboratory work. Further widespread rain is forecast for South Australia tomorrow. The Bureau of Meteorology's Angus Hines has Friday's forecast.
7: Once we get to about lunchtime on Friday, or perhaps 2 o'clock in the afternoon, South Australia time, these two bands have just joined together. We're looking at one comprehensive, cohesive band of rain and thunderstorms across South Australia, bringing widespread wet weather during the second half of the day, including to Adelaide.
3: And a Victorian teenager will have his colourful design splashed across next year's new Youth Mikey card. 13-year-old Ryan received the most votes for his artwork, which showcases a train, tram and bus. It will feature on more than a million new cards. The pass will provide free travel for every Victorian under 18. And to sport, Wallabies coach Les Kiss has named Brisbane junior Isaac Henry in the centres for the Bledisloe Cup test opener this weekend. Henry is the only change to the starting 15, which defeated the Springboks in Perth. The All Blacks host the Wallabies at Eden Park in Auckland on Saturday night.
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9: G'day, I'm Andrew G, independent federal member for Clare. I recently moved a motion in the Australian Parliament calling on governments to bring in a support package for our businesses going broke because of the indefinite closure of the Great Western Highway, and also to commit major funding in the budget for improved road access between the Central West and Sydney. Unbelievably, when it came to a vote, no Labor or One Nation MP supported it, and hardly any Liberals or Nationals either. Rest assured that I'll be keeping up the fight for the support our communities need and deserve. Authorised by AG Orange.
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So first up there, coming out of the news, was Elvis Costello. And one of his very early hits, and probably one of the better known hits in some ways, Watching the Detectives, which came off his early LP, My Aim is True, 1977. So here at Rockwell Park, he was still singing songs like that. And yeah, a bit of a risk singing a song about domestic violence back in 1977. But yeah, he was up for many risks, particularly a musical adventurer, trying all sorts of genres and all sorts of collaborations, and still going strong. So that was Elvis Costello. I don't think it will count him as being an Irish band, although that's where he's from, Declan McManus. And yeah, so that was the first track up. And then we did an unusual collaboration. The main collaborators were the Pretty Things, and of course Pretty Things were big band from Sidcup. Sidcup in Kent, for those whose geography's not up to that. And they took the name from a Bo Diddley song, The Pretty Thing. But that was a 1994 collaboration. The Pretty Things, Matthew Fisher, and some members of the Inmates. And it was a homage, if you like, to Garage Rocks. And Matthew Fisher was the keyboardist with Procol Harum. And the title of that LP, that Midnight to Six Man comes off, was A Whiter Shade of Dirty Water. So an interesting homage to Garage Rock by people who should know better. Because Pretty Things is almost having a second bite of the cherry. They were a band from 63 to 76, broke up, reformed a few years later, and finally broke up 2020. So that, I think, history and musical tastes caught up with them. Their big hit, of course, being an R&B band, was Don't Bring Me Down. And that was, a hit that I remember fondly from my childhood. So next track up is The Bay of Scale. And the performers are Magnetic North. And see what you think of this.

So we had 2 3-piece bands back to back. First up was the Magnetic North, and there were three musicians who thought it would be nice to work together and put together an LP called Orkney, Symphony of the Magnetic North. And I think they enjoyed it enough that they actually put a second one together. Erland Cooper is an Orcadian. She obviously had a lot to do with their first set of compositions, the Orkney Symphony. And Simon Tong, he's from Skelmersdale. And their second LP is Prospect of Skelmersdale. And I like that attempt to write and perform place-based music. And so the third member is Hannah Peel, and she's Irish, so you never know, there might be a third LP in the coming future. And the second one was Waiting on Your Call, Neckbreakers, not to be confused with The Neckbreakers or Neckbreakers with two Ks. This band is a family band as well as being a three-piece, a bit like the Wainwrights, but they're all siblings, brothers and sisters. So you got Max and you got Georgie, and then you got Ebony Rose. And they've been performing for a short period, and that was their single from 2024, Waiting on Your Call. And other singles that they've released are of a similar nature, and well worth a listen. So, coming up next, we have another one of those, My A Day in History, and it's Patti Smith with My Blakeian Year, because on this day in sometime in the 19th century, William Blake was admitted to the Royal Academy. And William Blake's sort of liked by some and not by others, but Patti Smith is one of William Blake's big fans and has written other references to William Blake, and she edited a book of his poems and also introduced it. So this is Patti Smith and My Blakeian Year.

You're with Great Gigs, and we're on the 107.5, the local station, and I'm Pete, your presenter for the next half hour or so. And first up there, we had Patti Smith and My Blakeyan Year. And yeah, that's off Trampin', and got all the sort of qualities of Patti Smith's song, literary references, and intense emotional memories. And then after that we did Billy Came Back, and this is Lorelei, and this is one of his sort of recent songs, and yeah, crude one. So, as you probably know by now, we're aiming to have a new name for the station. And as loyal listeners, we're interested in your input, your suggestions, your ideas, and what it means to you, to our community station that isn't like our greatest hit station or a easy listening station or a commercial station. 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And whatever, you know, makes it different, whatever it makes it your favourite station, that's what we're interested in. So we're putting the ideas across for you, putting the request out for you, for your ideas. And the winners will be named mid-November, so it's not that far away. 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So you email us via info@fm1075.com.au. So it's all up to you, and but you've only got less than a month. So look forward to seeing what great ideas you come up with. And one of the tracks, the track coming up now, this is another of these people born on this day. People born on this day, 8th of October, 1948, was Johnny Ramone. And rather than play a classic Ramone track, here's Johnny Ramone with Lemmy. Lemmy from Motorhead on vocals. Good rockin' tonight.

Yeah. Who would dare put disco rhyming with San Francisco? Yeah, well, Dillinger goes there. We just heard Discotheque, and that's off the track. It was put together by, well, I assume it's put together by Gussie Clark's original DJs, and it's got four great DJs: Trinity, Hugh Brown, Kojak, and Dillinger. So if you like that sort of style of music, Gussie Clark's original DJ, it's this year, 2006, great place to start. And before that, yeah, Lemmy singing along with most of the Ravones. This was laid down after Joey died, but yeah, great to see Lemmy getting together with the Ramones, and Johnny Ramone's great guitar playing, pushing things along. Fantastic. Recently, a friend of mine pointed out, you don't play much Leonard Cohen. And I had to admit, yeah, that's true. I don't play much Leonard Cohen. Not that I don't have anything against Leonard Cohen, but sometimes it's not all that radio-friendly. But here's Kevin Johansson. Johansson was born in Alaska, but he is an Argentinian, and he's collaborating here with Jorge Drexler. And you'll be able to dance to this, and my apologies to anyone for whom Suzanne holds deep emotional memories. But hey, you can dance along.

So that was Placebo with Helen Keller. And some of you might be a bit too young to know who Helen Keller was. She was a disability advocate, and when she was 19 months old, she was struck with some condition that she lost her sight and she lost her hearing. And despite that, she learned to communicate quite effectively. And Sullivan became her mentor, who saw her through that. And yeah, she was an inspiration. And that was Placebo's take on her life, I suppose. And yeah, she died as recently as 1968, which for a lot of people, it doesn't sound recent, but for some of us, that makes us contemporaries. And then before that, we had, an Argentinian cover of Suzanne, Kevin Johansson and Jorge Drexler. And that was quite an upbeat version, I thought. And so this is Great Gigs, and we're heading up to the news. And hopefully I've got enough time to squeeze at least one in and maybe two. So let's go with this one, whose title I couldn't resist. Charlie Sheen reaches out to the feds.

0: So, some great music from the Mountain Goats there. Charlie Sheen reaches out to the feds. The track that follows on the LP is Shallow Grave, so gives you a sense of their sense of taste. So, soon to go, and Rock On Air will be up to follow, and I'll be back next week and with another mix as best I can. And meanwhile, have a great week, and Rocky Fitzgerald is on coming up.
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3: Hello, I'm Lewis Donaldson. The opposition leader has called on the Albanese government to scrap the ban on credit card surcharges. Small business owners have expressed anger over the ban, saying they're being forced to absorb the cost or pass it on to customers. The ATO met with small business owners yesterday after it decided to stop accepting credit card payments following the ban on credit card surcharges. Angus Taylor says the policy should be reversed.
4: Get rid of the ban. Axe the ban that they've put on the ability of small businesses to pay tax with their credit cards. You know why they're doing it? Because they don't want to pay the surcharge. Mm. And yet, in the last couple of days, they've said to small businesses, you've got to absorb the surcharges. The hypocrisy of this government knows no bounds.
3: Victorian doctors have rejected the latest state government pay deal. Shannon Kirkwood has the details.
5: The 12-month pay deal was presented to doctors after last week's statewide industrial action. It included a lump sum payment and a 10% increase for doctors in training. The Australian Salaried Medical Officers Federation says of the more than half of its members who participated in this week's ballot, 89% voted no to the deal. The Federation says it fails to keep doctors in the state or address unsustainable working hours, fatigue and patient safety. Further discussions will be held to try and reach an agreement.
3: A US citizen who survived an execution attempt last week has a long road to recovery, according to her attorney. 50-year-old Krista Pike survived a failed lethal injection. She was sentenced to death in 1996 over the torture and murder of her classmate. Pike's attorney Randy Spivey says she awoke angry and confused.
6: It was our understanding that Krista was brain dead and that life support would be removed the next day. But on Tuesday, to the shock of everyone, including me, including her team, and including the medical team, Krista woke up and began talking. I do not have an explanation for what happened between Monday night and Tuesday morning.
3: Australia has become the first country to endorse a global plan to double the number of homes with rooftop solar by 2030. Minister for Climate Change and Energy and President of Negotiations for COP31, Chris Bowen, has endorsed the Global Rooftop Solar Declaration today at the Pacific pre-COP31 meeting in Fiji. Speaking to National Radio News from the conference, Solar Citizens CEO Heidi Lee Douglas says this decision puts household solar in the spotlight.
7: So the 300 million solar homes initiative brings government and civil society and the solar industry together to deliver more cost of living benefits and carbon emission savings to citizens around the world.
3: New research has found more Australians are reaching out for mental health support earlier rather than waiting until they're struggling. The latest data from Beyond Blue shows 41% of Australians sought support for their mental health over the past year, with fewer people delaying or going without. CEO Georgie Harmon says the findings are encouraging.
8: More people are reporting recent experiences of anxiety and depression now than they were during COVID. What seems to be changing, though, is how people are responding to that distress. Rather than waiting for it to develop further, we're seeing that more people are reaching out sooner before they're really struggling. And this is exactly the shift that we want to see.
3: And in sport, the Queensland Government has launched a new regional hub pilot program of the Queensland Academy of Sport in Townsville today. It will support young regional athletes and strengthen the pipeline for the Brisbane 2032 Olympic Games.
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Right, hello, good afternoon and welcome to this week's episode of Rock On Air. It's Rocky here at the local station through till 7 o'clock this evening. Thanks for joining me. Time is about 8-ish, nearly 9 after 4. We'll have a look at the weather, I think, before we go any further. It's not too bad out there at the moment. Pretty cold earlier, but warming up. We're on about nearly 17, yeah. Tomorrow Friday, sunny day, 3 up to 21. There you go. Saturday, they say, clearing shower, 11 up to 21 again. Sunday, up to 23 from 7 overnight. Monday, oh boy, showers coming from then. 9 to 24 on the Monday, 11 to 16, heavy showers Tuesday, and Wednesday, a late shower, 4 to 12. There you go. Alrighty, we'll get back to Charlie Dore and back momentarily.

Yeah, thank you again, Charlie. Alrighty, this hour, we'll get into it. Just got to try to get as much in as I can of new stuff, new Aussie artists, courtesy of AMRAP, and some returning, usually happens week by week. They bring out new material, but first up, this afternoon, we have a chap from the Gold Coast. This is Jamie Durant, and the song is Trip of a Lifetime. Welcome.

Well, Ronnie, we are off and running with AMRAP Hour today. That there was Greg Williams out of Melbourne and a rock song. Before him from the sunny coast, we heard from Karen Law and $1 million. Before we continue, yeah, I've been into AMRAP earlier this week and I've got a bit of a treat for you coming up in the next bracket or so. If you've been watching The Voice, the last Voice, which finished up not so long ago, we've got a couple of artists that appeared on that program, all right, coming up real soon. One will be at the end of this set, but to kick it off, from Perth, Little Guilt, they are called, and the song is Slush.

0: anymore.
1: Alrighty. How good. That was the first artist from The Voice recently. She's been on The Voice for a few years, actually. So one of the coaches, and it's Kate Miller-Heidke. New one from her. And You Can't Hurt Me Anymore. And that was done in collaboration with a Brisbane artist, Jaguar Jones. I think it's Jones, J-O-N-Z-E. It's either Jones or Johns. Take your pick. But great track from them. Jaguar, she'll be coming back in the next set as well. And don't wouldn't surprise me if you thought it was actually Kate as well. She sounds quite similar, but that'll come up shortly after this guy. Another artist from The Voice. This one was a contestant. When I first saw him do the blinds and went through to the end of it, he ended up winning it. It is Young Miller from the southern suburbs of Darwin. So I was quite surprised to see him in AMRAP earlier this week with a new song already. So here you go, Young Miller and Lethal.

Alrighty, good one, that one. That is Mode Atlanta out of Brisbane and Fear of Diving. Before them, also from Brisbane, was Jaguar Jones once again, the Kate Miller-Heidke sound alike, and Man-Made Monster. She's a good one, that one. Got more of her too, so she'll be back. Time, it's about coming up to 17 minutes to 5 on FM 107.5, your local station. Rocky with you till 7. Let's carry on now with Shara Rose out of Sydney, and she has a purpose in the process, or as she calls it, the process.

All right, Get Over It. That, yeah, good one from four-piece girl band out of Perth. And that is, they are Small Fish. It's actually SMOL, Small Fish. Don't know why. But that's probably, they think they're small fish in a big pond, I reckon. But no, they're going all right. Before then, from Adelaide, there was a great one, Mojo Dingo, Make You Mine. Alrighty, let's go to WA again, a place called Stanwood over there, where we find North by Northwest. And this is Good Times, Wild Women and Lovers.

All right, North by Northwest. News is going to the newsroom shortly. And then with some words from our valuable sponsors after that, and I'll be back. But to take us up to the news, we have Denny Whittaker now. He's been playing tracks from him later on in the program over the last month or so, but a couple of instrumentals on there as well. So I'm going to use one of them right now to take us up to the news. It's off Denny's album, One Note at a Time. And this is a postcard for Michael. Back after the news.

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1: National Radio News.
2: Hello, I'm Lewis Donaldson. The opposition says it would pursue an AI deal with the United States as a priority and that Australia needs sovereign AI capability. Shadow Foreign Minister Ted O'Brien says Australia first needs early preferential access to American frontier models. Speaking to News 24, Mr. O'Brien says the country's AI stance isn't anti-China, but must be pro-Australia.
3: We need to think big, start small, scale fast. Thinking big is we need to have sovereign AI capability, not just for ourselves, but so that we can provide data hosting, AI applications and services to our region, to the Indo-Pacific, in particular Southeast Asia and the Pacific Island nations.
2: Shadow Minister of Defence James Patterson says importers of Australian fossil fuel exports should be held accountable for emissions, not Australia. It comes as the High Court ruled the approval of a Hunter Valley coal mine invalid on climate grounds, saying planning authorities are required to consider the emissions caused by burning fossil fuels overseas in approving fossil fuel projects. Speaking to the ABC, Mr. Patterson disagrees with the ruling. He says penalising Australian workers and companies is not right.
4: Is it sensible or reasonable for a company in Australia that mines coal or gas for that matter and exports that overseas to be held accountable and effectively liable for the emissions of that product when it is overseas and emitted by someone else? We don't think so. We think that the country that is responsible for using that resource should be held accountable for that emissions.
2: Human stem cells from Adelaide University's Centre for Cancer Biology have travelled to the edge of space and back as part of a mission for Australian cancer research. Laura Devoy reports.
5: The cells were launched on the 1st of October aboard a German Aerospace Centre rocket from the Esrange Space Centre in Sweden. The rocket reached approximately 300 kilometres above Earth. The cells were given at least 7 minutes of microgravity time before returning safely to Earth. Microgravity acts as a biological stressor and potentially exposes cellular responses that are difficult to observe under normal Earth conditions. Researchers will analyse the cells to investigate how they responded to microgravity and whether the changes could provide new insights into cancer progression and early detection.
2: Israelis have held memorial events overnight, 3 years on since the Hamas terror attack in Israel. Families have paid tribute to their loved ones at the sites where 1,200 people were killed, including at the Nova Dance Festival in southern Israel. 251 people were also taken hostage. Israel launched a military offensive in Gaza in response to the 2023 terror attack. The Hamas-run health ministry says more than 74,000 people have died. Rain is expected for South Australia with mostly fine conditions elsewhere. The Bureau of Meteorology's David Crock has Friday's forecast.
6: Well, we'll see rain and thunderstorms across much of South Australia tomorrow and extending into neighbouring states and territories as well. So eastern WA to start with, through the southern parts of the Northern Territory and then into western parts of the eastern states later in the day as this cold front starts to move further east. A different story on the east coast where the weather will generally be fine and really pleasant for much of the population. Quite warm over Victoria and Tasmania with a ridge of high pressure in play here.
2: And to sport, Wallabies coach Les Kiss has named Brisbane junior Isaac Henry in the centres for the Bledisloe Cup Test opener this weekend. Henry is the only change to the starting 15, which defeated the Springboks in Perth. The All Blacks host the Wallabies at Eden Park in Auckland on Saturday night.
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15: Yes, indeed it is. And I think you may have heard that ID quite a lot over the years. I've been hearing it for about 17 odd years now, and you may have also heard us in here letting you know or giving you a notice that we're looking to change the station name and get a slogan as well. Yeah, there's a lot of FM 107.5s around the world, so we're looking for something new, something different, and so the naming rights are open, and there you can throw whatever you like at us. So if you're a creative type, see what you can come up with. Me, I have a, I've got one in mind, and I'm quite happy for you to use it. I will send it out to you. I mean, we're based, the station is here in Orange, so Orange is known as the Colour City, I believe, or Apple City. Colour City, I think, sounds good to me. So how about Colour City FM? Sounds good. So you can...

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Yes, send any suggestion you might have into us at info@fm1075.com.au. 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And we'll be announcing the winner or winners in mid-November on air and on our social platform. So get to it. Right, at this hour, what do we got? We're going to kick off with a birthday play in a tick. Then we'll have a preview of what is coming in. Anything Goes, five in a row after 6 o'clock. We'll have a number of faves for you. Those songs that have been played a while ago. And it's time for a play them again. Beatles be in there. And Paul is on show today with in a Beatles track and in a solo one. America will be back with another live track as well. Right, covers it. Birthday play is a fellow who was born in Long Island, New York, 1948, passed away in 2004. He was one of the Ramones. It's Johnny Ramone. So I've managed to find a Ramones track, and it's a pumped up version of an old song, which I've heard before on Goodbye Vietnam soundtrack from the Rivieras, but this is the Ramones version of California Sun. 1, 2, 3, 4.

All right, there you go. Your preview of what is coming after six in Anything Goes, five in a row. That was Olive May, M-A-E. She's from Southwest WA and Wait and See. So that's what you're going to have to do is just wait on Anything Goes, okay? And Johnny Ramone, it's his 78th birthday. Another notable birthday is Giulio Caccini, Italian composer and violist. He's 475 today, I reckon. Born in 1551. I think that makes him 475. But a bit of useless information once again. Now, some faves, part one. Just songs that I played a while back, like this one. This is from a Fremantle band called San Cisco, and they're on the line.

Alrighty, that is the cool, sassy, electro, psychedelic, poppy, bluesy sound of Wednesday, which is Jeanette Stewart and Gavin Paul Charles from Melbourne. And one more thing, probably hear one more thing from them too before the news at 6, as we do most weeks. And before them, Hey Jack Kerouac was 10,000 Maniacs with Natalie Merchant at the front of them. It is about 5:30. Oh, yeah. Time for Faves, part two. And we'll kick off with Brisbane fellow Dan Parsons. He's got a whole lot of courage.

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0: Alrighty. How good. That is Brisbane Siblings Shepherd. It's George, Amy and Emma, and Come Back. Okay, before them, Meg Mack from Sydney. That's Megan McInerney. Meg Mack and I'm Not Coming Back. See what I did there? Alright, okay. Time for...
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4: I'm John and I too play a guitar. Sometimes I play the fool.

Paul McCartney, great track from a great album, the album Red Rose Speedway and Big Barn Abed. And before that, out front of the Fab Four, off the Rubber Soul album, You Won't See Me. I'll have another track from that album in the last hour in one of the segments there. Okay. But now, at 9, yeah, about 9 to 6, another live one from America off the Here and Now album. And it's Only in Your Heart this time.

Sam Buckingham there. From Byron Bay, she comes with Hammer and Love. So a couple of minutes to six. Have a news update once again, and I'll be back after that with Anything Goes Five in a Row. So you just have to wait for it. You'll also have to wait for Three of a Kind as well today. Take us up to the news. It's Jeanette and Gav once again. Yeah, Wednesday. I'll be back.

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2: Hello, I'm Lewis Donaldson. The opposition leader has dismissed concerns from rideshare companies that the coalition's migration policy would increase prices and wait times. The coalition earlier this week unveiled its plan, which included driving down net overseas migration to 100,000 for 2 years. Assistant Minister for Customs Julian Hill says economic impacts can't be avoided through the coalition's plan.
3: The wheels are clearly falling off. They're making it up as they go along. They've now admitted, contradicting what Angus Taylor said at the start of the week, that they haven't modelled their policy. They don't know the economic impacts. Only in the coalition's magic maths world could you take hundreds of thousands of workers who pay tax in the economy, get rid of them and pretend it has no fiscal impact. They've admitted they didn't get the PBO to model at all and they won't release the modelling they have.
2: The opposition says it would pursue an AI deal with the US as a priority and that Australia needs sovereign AI capability. Shadow Foreign Minister Ted O'Brien says Australia first needs early preferential access to American frontier models. Speaking to News 24, Mr. Ted O'Brien says Australia must act in its best interests.
4: We have vulnerable systems in Australia, systems that might run our electricity grid, our wastewater plants, our hospitals, all of these digitally enabled systems in Australia, they are vulnerable to powerful artificial intelligence. So what do we need to do in Australia to protect ourselves? What we need is the best AI on the market.
2: A new elite police unit will shortly be deployed on the streets of Sydney. Officers of the Armed Response Command are in the final stages of training. The ARC will take over from Operation Shelter when it is fully deployed, which was formed in response to heightened community tension following the October 7 Hamas terror attack in Israel in 2023. They'll be positioned near public buildings and places of worship and at mass gatherings. New South Wales Police Commissioner Mal Lenyon says the special officers will be a deterrence to those who want to commit harm.
5: The Armed Response Command is not only about making sure the community is safe, it's also about making sure they feel safe. I want to make sure that there is a visible presence for the community to see.
2: Solar Citizens has welcomed Energy Minister Chris Bowen's decision to make Australia the first country to endorse the Global Rooftop Solar Declaration. Mr. Bowen, who is the president of negotiations for the pre-COP31 summit, endorsed the declaration in Fiji today. The declaration is a plan to double the number of homes with rooftop solar by 2030. Speaking to National Radio News from the conference, Solar Citizens CEO Heidi Lee Douglas says it will provide more secure and affordable electricity.
6: Australians are world leaders in rooftop solar and batteries. So Minister Bowen today stepped up to lead this 300 million solar homes rooftop solar declaration and help to share the knowledge that Australians have with communities around the world to share the benefits of rooftop solar, which include cost of living and carbon emission reductions.
2: Overseas, the French government is pausing the use of stun grenades in its policing of student protests. It comes after a 15-year-old boy's hand was blown off during a clash with riot police earlier this week. And Singapore has been shrouded in smoke from fires burning in Indonesia. It's one of the worst wildfire seasons for the country, with around 1 million hectares burned so far this year. And to sport, South Australia opening batter Jake Weatherald has been subbed out of the opening Sheffield Shield round against Victoria after suffering a concussion. Weatherald suffered delayed symptoms after he crashed into the picket fence while chasing the ball yesterday. He's been dropped from the Australia Test team, which is about to start a three-match series in South Africa tomorrow.
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Alrighty, welcome back to the final hour of Rock On Air for this week. Thanks again for your company this evening, and Anything Goes is coming along in a moment, five in a row. We had a preview earlier. That was Wait and See from Olive May from Western Oz. Some more coming up shortly. Just wait a bit.

Alrighty, thank you, Harper's Bazaar. Alright, we won't wait any longer, okay? Get straight into it, five in a row. I'll go through them at the end. Here comes the first one. It's an oldie.

Alrighty, there you go. Sorry you had to wait for them. Grassroots kicked it off with I'd Wait a Million Years. Then we had Adelaide outfit, Fruit. They were active from 1995 through to 06 with a number of lineup changes over the years there. Wait On from them. An oldie from Earl Dalby and a Pyramid. Can't Wait for September. I Can't Wait to See You, the Eurogliders, and Mumford & Sons, I Will Wait. Awesome. Yeah, not a bad bunch. It's nearly 6:30-ish. Time now for Three of a Kind. Three different songs, same title, and believe it or not, the title tonight is Wait. There you go. And first up, Sarah McLachlan.

All right, and that was Same Horse, Different Jockey. The horse was Weight, and the jockey's Sarah McLachlan. Another one from the Beatles, Rubber Soul, and one from the 80s, Aussie Gian. All right, it's all Aussie from here on in too. We're going to carry on with Danny Widdicombe and Trichotomy from Brisbane, off their album Iridescence, followed by Dana Gurman once again. That's Danny's mate. She's also from Brisbane, of course. And they're both members of the Honey Sliders, who do a lot of great shows up that way. But this is Danny and Trichotomy, and It's Your Turn.

There you go. That was Poison Oak. They're from Townsville, and that song was Wasted. Dana Gurman in there with Ocean Blue. Danny Whittaker and Trichotomy once again. They'll still got some more of those guys to play, so they'll be back. Not so many of Dana, I don't think. We shall see. But now let's have Melbourne lass, Tammy Hader. H-A-I-D-E-R, Tammy Hader, yep. You will always follow you.

0: Yeah, all righty. It is time again to pull the plug. Thanks for your company. Now, before I go, I should mention who we just played. Before that, we had Surely Shirley from the Illawarra region and Take What You Will. Before them, Rufino and the Wreckage from Sydney. That's Pip Branson and seven other in that ensemble. Let the Robots Take Over. So, yeah, once again, thanks for joining me this evening, and I hope you can join me once again next week. It's almost 7 o'clock. News is coming up, and I'm out of here. Bye-bye.
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3: Hello, I'm Lewis Donaldson. The opposition leader has called on the Albanese government to scrap the ban on credit card surcharges. Small business owners have expressed anger over the ban, saying they're being forced to absorb the cost or pass it on to customers. The ATO met with small business owners yesterday after it decided to stop accepting credit card payments following the ban on credit card surcharges. Angus Taylor says the policy should be reversed.
4: Get rid of the ban. Axe the ban that they've put on the ability of small businesses to pay tax with their credit cards. You know why they're doing it? Because they don't want to pay the surcharge. And yet, in the last couple of days, they've said to small businesses, you've got to absorb the surcharges. The hypocrisy of this government knows no bounds.
3: Climate Change Minister Chris Bowen has thanked the nations who've committed to the Pacific's Resilience Fund. Minister Bowen has spoken on the final day of the Australian-led pre-COP event in Fiji today.
5: We accept and understand that for countries like the Netherlands and Denmark and Ireland, United Kingdom, the Pacific is not front and centre like it is for Australia, but nevertheless they've turned up here and made that strong commitment because of pre-COP.
3: 14 leaders attended the four-day event, including just two non-Pacific heads of state. The Australian government had promised to bring the world's leaders to the Pacific. The gathering was designed to shape the agenda for next month's UN climate conference in Turkey. Prominent fitness influencer and reality TV personality Sam Wood has been denied bail on domestic violence charges. Wood today appeared at the Maroochydore Magistrates Court via video link. Police allege Mr. Wood became involved in a family argument in Noosa last week before he assaulted and choked his wife. Mr. Wood has been remanded in custody until November 23. A US citizen who survived an execution attempt last week has a long road to recovery, according to her attorney. 50-year-old Krista Pike survived two failed lethal injections. She was sentenced to death in 1996 over the torture and murder of her classmate. Pike's attorney, Randy Spivey, says she awoke angry and confused.
6: It was our understanding that Krista was brain dead and that life support would be removed the next day. But on Tuesday, to the shock of everyone, including me, including her team, and including the medical team, Krista woke up and began talking. I do not have an explanation for what happened between Monday night and Tuesday morning.
3: And in Perth, a councillor has joined the fight to save the local post office from closure. Innaloo Post Office is due to shut its doors later this month. Perth Now is reporting Australia Post says declining visits and sustained financial losses have made the store unviable. City of Stirling councillor Elizabeth Ree is seeking council support to lobby Australia Post and federal government ministers to keep the post office open. Rain is expected for South Australia with mostly fine conditions elsewhere. The Bureau of Meteorology's David Croc has Friday's forecast.
7: Well, we'll see rain and thunderstorms across much of South Australia tomorrow and extending into neighbouring states and territories as well. So eastern WA to start with, through the southern parts of the Northern Territory and then into western parts of the eastern states later in the day as this cold front starts to move further east. A different story on the east coast where the weather will generally be fine and really pleasant for much of the population. Quite warm over Victoria and Tasmania with a ridge of high pressure in play here.
3: To sport, the Bathurst 1000 officially got underway today. Support categories were on track at Mount Panorama, kicking off the 4 days of racing. Qualifying will take place tomorrow. The top 10 shootout will be on Saturday afternoon before the great race on Sunday.
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This week, we opened with a new one from Mornington Peninsula Blues Soul Outfit, CJ Comerford and the Supertones, and is called Feel the Bite. This is a single release and follows on from their last album, a live set called Live at Kew Courthouse. What I love about this band is that they not only have a passion for the 70s soul and blues sounds they create, they also write darn good songs. Hi and welcome. And thanks for joining me on the heart journey that is Blues Roots and Boots. Also this week we hear from 8-Ball Aiken, Max McNown, Hayley Jensen, Piper Butcher, Darren Jack, Jenny Grouse, Claire Perrott, Lewis Love and James Keith. Piper Butcher from the Hunter Valley area of New South Wales has made a number of appearances on this program over the past 6 years. Her ability to write and articulate her messages is exceptional for one still young. I'm not sure of her age, but I think it's around 22, as I've been playing her music since she was 16, which is about 5 or 6 years ago now. She impressed then, and she's only grown more impressive since, being likened to artists like Kacey Musgrave and Sheryl Crow. This is the latest from Piper Butcher, so let's check out Never Know You Again.

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That was the latest from Jack Billman, whose home is in the southern cooler climate area between the South Coast and Snowy Mountains. He blends folk, blues, country and Americana, and with all of that influence present in this gritty sounding track titled Move the Mountains. To date, Billman has achieved several million streams of his music and has released five albums. Move the Mountains is the title track of his latest set. Blues, soul, roots, rock are the playground areas of our next artist, Jenny Grouse. She's just released her debut album in the US and is already being called a compelling new voice in American roots music. From her debut solo set, Music House, we're going to take a listen to Burning For You.

Recently, I was sent 5 brand new album releases from independent American artists. And in the same week, a copy of Darren Jack's new album, V8 Blues Trio, turned up in my inbox. Jack's album blew them all away, bar one. But then again, he's been blowing away Australian audiences for over a decade now and has won a number of awards along the way. He's passionate about keeping the blues alive, and this will be of no surprise to those who've been following his career. But let's hope the album's launch, which occurs officially in October, will swing more ears and hearts his way and the way of the blues. We just heard Meanest Woman Blues from Darren Jack. Firstborn Daughter is the latest from Max McNown, who reputedly only learned guitar on moving to California from Oregon in 2022. He released his first single in 2023, charted with his EP release in 2023, and then released his first album, Wandering, in 2024. So a lot has happened in a relatively short period of time for the young American country music artist. He's just released his third album, Leave on a Light. This is Firstborn Daughter from Max McNown.

The second series of Australian Idol helped elevate Hayley Jensen to prominence. That was back in 2024. That was back in 2002. And then since then, she's released 5 albums and 34 singles, toured internationally and throughout Australia, has achieved several million streams of her music, and won a number of independent music awards, as well as being nominated on numerous occasions for a Golden Guitar. Everything All Works Out is her latest, and it's up next from Hayley Jensen. If you want to know something about marketing yourself in music, then look no further than our next artist, 8Ball Aiken. This is a man who seems to well understand the importance of top-of-mind awareness, and his consistent use of social media, regular music releases, regular performing, and image, which in this case is bandana, flaming red hair, and incendiary slide playing, is all part of that. His latest single release is Mountainside from 8Ball Aiken.

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It's over to Perth for our last artist, Claire Perrott. She's an indie folk singer-songwriter with a bit of Joni Mitchell about her. The song we just heard from Claire Perrott is called How Can I Tell You and is her third single release. She recently picked up Emerging Artist of the Year award at the Nanup Music Festival and also recently performed at the Woodford Folk Festival and National Folk Festival. Last year, the Zac Brown Band had a sold-out tour of Australia, and supporting them on that tour is the young man up next. He was only 19 when he was given this massive opportunity. He'd achieved over 400,000 streams of his first single release, received critical acclaim for his debut album, Lovesick, and with his new single will likely cement his rising star status. This is Man on the Moon, and is coming up next from Lewis Love.

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Iota is not an artist that rushes out his music. It's been 10 years since the singer-songwriter-producer's last album, but it's worth the wait. Iota is also an award-winning actor and stage performer and has won 4 Helpman Awards in that aspect of his artistic life. The track we just listened to from Iota is Why Fly and is from his new album, Hours Disappear. A bit of country pop from James Keith from the original city of Orange on the other side of the Blue Mountains is what we're going to go home to this week. It's a feel-good song about the simple but most important things in life that we can often just take for granted. We live in a highly connected world which ironically has many of us feeling more disconnected than ever. And add to that the constant messages of doom and gloom that fuels the media, and it all results in us forgetting who and what we're here for. It's refreshing to hear someone take us gently by the hand and give us a dose of hope. Here is James Keith with Living This Life. And until next time, don't forget to make a great day.

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4: G'day, I'm Andrew G, independent federal member for Clare. I recently moved a motion in the Australian Parliament calling on governments to bring in a support package for our businesses going broke because of the indefinite closure of the Great Western Highway, and also to commit major funding in the budget for improved road access between the Central West and Sydney. Unbelievably, when it came to a vote, no Labor or One Nation MP supported it, and hardly any Liberals or Nationals either. Rest assured that I'll be keeping up the fight for the support our communities need and deserve. Authorised by AG Orange.
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7: Hello, hope you're doing well and ready for a feast of new and recent releases, including a new release from a guy who's been described as the Jimi Hendrix of the electric oud. That's part of a wide variety of styles from around the globe on this edition of Continental Drift. I want to start with Julian Belbashir. He's released a new single. He's of Australian and Moroccan heritage, raised in Sydney, plays percussion and ngoni, and is a producer as well. And this single is from his album due out in February called The Golden Light. Again, there's a cast of great musicians, and this album was recorded over 2 years across Mali, Morocco, Australia and Canada, and produced in partnership with Godriguez, who records under the name God Tet. So from Julian Belbashir, this is Mbara Meskin.

That song's called Slow Cosmic Demise, and it's from Natalie Cardoza, who records under the name Chamber Woman. She's just released that single ahead of her new album. She's been all over Australia too, originally from Brisbane, now based in Tassie after a stint in Alice Springs. If you're in Tasmania, you can catch her live for the album launch on October 31st at the Grand Pooh Bar in Hobart. Chamber Woman. And before that, the new single from Julian Bel-Bashir ahead of his new album release next February. That new album's called The Golden Light. And from Julian Bel-Bashir today, we heard the radio edit of Mbara Meskin. A bit more Australian music now. Here's a new song from singer-songwriter, folklorist, activist and choir leader Kavisha Metsela. This song's called Sing for No One, Sing for Everyone.

0: That piece is called Lunar Transit. Somehow I didn't manage to fit it into my moon-themed program last week. Anyway, it comes from New York City, a group of Americans with Middle Eastern backgrounds called Rite of Strings, and they weave Persian musical traditions with Mediterranean and Middle Eastern influences, jazz, chamber music, groove, and improvisation. They're a pretty unusual combination of rock, drumming, violin, santur, and bass. The album from Rite of Strings is called Dust and the Moon. And before that, a new single from Kavisha Metzeler called Sing for No One.
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0: You're listening to Continental Drift. It's Gary Havrillet with you. Some new releases from all over the globe this week. And next to Franco-Algerian musician Mehdi Hadab. He's been called the Jimi Hendrix of the electric oud. Mostly collaborates on electric projects like Dood with DJ Smudge and also Speed Caravan. In 2021, Mehdi Hadab released Nuba Nova, which is an album with Hamdi Benani, who died of COVID shortly afterwards in 1921. But this new album, Nuba Nova Volume 2, is more subdued, and it's a collaboration with Miriam Koufi, who sings, plays a rare double-coursed lute called a quitra, and brings Arab Andalusian repertoire to this really top new album. Miriam Koufi, Mehdi Hadab, this is Lao Kan El Mila Yunsifu, Parts 1 and 2.

a song called Shu Hal Ayam, and it comes from Lebanon, a re-release of a prized 1985 album by Ziad Rabani, who recorded in Beirut at the height of the Civil War. And Rabani is the son of composer Asi Rabani and singer Fairuz, a musician, composer, pianist, producer and playwright, and he helped modernize Arabic music over five decades. The album from Ziad Rabani is called Ana Mushkafer. And before that, we heard parts one and two of a piece called Lau Kan El Milay Yunsifu from the electric oud player Mehdi Hadab with singer Miriam Koufi. And that album is called Nubanova, Volume 2. Ilch, I-L-C-H, is the new release from a Mongolian group called Tengerton. Tenger means sky to the Mongolians, represents the supreme spiritual entity, and of course their music features the horsehead fiddle and khime, overtone or throat singing.

0: That's a piece called Fire on the Water, featuring Aruj Aftab. And it's from the 50-year-old Simon Green, who records under the name Bonobo. He's UK-born, has been living in the USA, and I think now has relocated to Japan to explore film scores and art installations. Basically, he's an electronic DJ, club music producer with very broad scope and a global outlook. The new album from Bonobo is called Distance in Static. And before that, we heard from a Mongolian group called Tengitan and their new album called Ilch and Jumsai Oreo.
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0: Well, quite a change of musical direction now. We're going to hear from Orchestra Mambo International, who are a UK-based mambo, salsa and Afro-Cuban jazz orchestra, founded in 2022 by DJ Luby and trombonist, composer and bandleader Johnny Enright. Their debut album is called Apuntalo and named after the onstage catchphrase of their Venezuelan vocalist Carlos Pachanga Peña. And Apuntalo means write it down. Orchestra Mambo Internacional with Lego Mi Gente Ya.

That music comes from Santiago in Chile, a piece called Arista, and it's by Pedro Mardones, who has created an instrumental journey through Latin American roots music built entirely on Andean and South American traditional instruments. And yes, he plays all of them on that album called El Niño, timing that quite well with our current climate situation. And before that, we heard from the UK-based Afro-Cuban jazz orchestra called Orquestra Mambo International, their debut album, Apuntar.

I had just enough time there to sneak in a little piece by a Finnish-born artist who's lived in Australia since the age of 5. Her name is Helen Svoboda. That's a piece called Octopus from her latest album Headwater. A sonic world built around two double basses, two voices and electronics. With Helen on double bass is Jacques Emery, also on double bass, Finnish vocalist Selma Savolainen and Tillman Robinson, electronics and production. And for listeners tuned in via the Community Radio Network, I'm Gary Havrillay. You've been listening to Continental Drift. Of course, you'll find the playlist and audio online just by doing a search for Continental Drift CRN. And you might end up on the 3BBR website where this program originates. Have a great week. Hope you can join me again for more at the same time next week.

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6: FM 107.5 would like to acknowledge the Wiradjuri people, the traditional custodians of the land on which we broadcast. We pay our respects to their elders, past, present and emerging, and extend that respect to all Aboriginal and Torres Strait Islander peoples listening. We recognise that music has always been at the heart of the Wiradjuri culture, a living tradition that connects people to country, to one another, and to the stories of the dreaming. 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

Welcome to Off the Record. I'm Brian Wise. Thank you very much for joining me on the program this week, where my special guest is once again Winona Judd, talking about her latest album, The Hard Truth, in part two of our interview. But before we hear from Winona, why don't we hear some new releases, starting off with a track from the brand new album from Rhiannon Giddens.

Well, we started off the record this week with a couple of our favourite singers. Valerie June there and her version of Trouble in Mind, her latest single. And before that, Rhiannon Giddens from her brand new album, Hope is the Thing with Feathers, and her version of Elizabeth Cotton's song, Freight Train. Well, let's continue with another couple of favourites, Dan Sultan and Fanny Lumsden.

0: Fanny Lumsden and the Song Traditions from her forthcoming album, the same name. Really looking forward to that. And before that, Dan Sultan and the song There's a River. You might have seen him performing it on a number of TV shows recently, from his latest album, Little Miracles. And Dan is doing a tour behind that album, and hopefully we'll have an interview with Dan on the show in the next couple of weeks to coincide with the release of what is a fine new album. Well, as I mentioned earlier in the program, our special guest is Winona Judd. I call her Winona. She calls herself Winona, who began her career many years ago in the duo with her mother, Naomi, who unfortunately passed away some years ago. Well, Winona's had a pretty turbulent life, as she outlined in part one of our interview. And I thought we'd continue our story with Winona, talking about her brand new album, The Hard Truth, which is probably one of her most outstanding albums of her career, certainly one that she's the most proud of. And as she mentioned in her previous, in the part one of our interview, she's produced this with her partner in music and in life, Cactus Moser. But let's hear a little bit of music to start off part two of our interview with Winona Judd. Your album opens with a song about your hometown, Ashland, Kentucky, all downhill from Ashland. You're going to be back there in a few weeks' time performing too, aren't you?
1: I am. A little girl that grew up on welfare. I grew up in the dirt. I grew up without food at times, and I grew up hungry, and I was a dreamer. I was such a dreamer, and here I am playing the town theater there called the Paramount, and I'm going to be standing up there by myself, looking out into the audience, thinking, how in the world did this girl get here?
0: It hasn't been all downhill, though, has it, as the song suggests?
1: No. It just, it ended with her killing herself. And it's like, I don't understand. I just have this piece of my life where I go, I don't understand why it had to end this way. This is not the way it was supposed to happen. And I'm devastated, but I'm also joyful because I have a granddaughter that I'm raising with Cactus, and we have a lot of joy in our household. We live on a farm with 40 animals, and we have a garden, and we live very simply. And so it's a really unusual situation. I'm living a paradox.

0: Hi, everybody. This is Wynonna, and you're listening to Off the Record.
1: Well, the first half of the album contains songs about your background and your relationship with your mother. Then there are songs about other aspects. And you mentioned your father that you didn't know, girl who could sing. Can you talk about that?
0: Absolutely. Well, here I have everything. I go from welfare to millionaire. I live in America where everything is just, we're so spoiled. And I just think to myself, gosh, I've got it all. And the next thing I know, I'm 30. I have a baby in my belly. And I hear that my father is not my biological father. And the whole town knew. Everybody knew that he wasn't my father but me. And I learned about it. And I thought, what do I do with this? I have no idea other than the fact that I'm going to have to push through literally and figuratively. And I'm going to have to figure this out. And the song talks about how when they found him, he was dead in his cabin. They found a drawer full of clippings about me that he had taken and cut out and put in his drawer. And I told Cactus, and he said, this is a song. So the fact that I write this, you know, I didn't know my daddy. I think he was proud. The plot turns from Coal Mine, Kentucky, where he sleeps in the ground. It's talking about my father that I never met. I had everything, and yet I didn't know who my father was. That's huge. This is the story. I've never talked about it before, and I'm ready to give my testimony.
1: So when you're sitting down to write these songs, I mean, and Cactus is writing them with you, how difficult is it to sort of, you mentioned that you're in tears in the studio singing them. How difficult is it to sit down and actually recall all these things when you're coming up with material?
0: Well, it's love and hate. It's like going into therapy. You don't want to go, but yet you feel better afterwards. It's a constant conversation between Cactus and me, whether it's on date night, we're sitting there having dinner, and we start talking about mother, and we go home, and we have breakfast, and we talk about my granddaughter, raising her, she's 4, and how there's joy in the house, and yet my daughter's in prison. She just had a baby, and I have no idea whether it's a boy or a girl. And those are the conversations that we have. And then I go to work, and I love what I do, and I love people, thank God, right?
1: Mm.
0: And I just continue to walk through it. I don't know what else to do. I don't have any other plan.

0: Everybody, this is Wynonna, and you're listening to Off the Record.
1: Let me ask you about a couple of the other songs that I want to ask you about. Love Ain't Got the Best of Me, which has a horn section on it, which is really a great country soul song.
0: I love that song so much because I've had, you know, two failed marriages. I've had relationships from hell. I'm sure other people can relate, and yet I have the greatest love of my life, and I'm so grateful. So love ain't got the best of me yet, because I'm still cruising.
1: It sounds like it was maybe inspired by Muscle Shoals or something like that.
0: Absolutely, 100%.
1: Tell us about the composition of the song, putting it all together, because it's written by Cactus and yourself and Ricky Huckabee.
0: Yes. Yes.
1: And tell us about that song and the inspiration for it, because I think that's one of the highlights on the album. I hope people sort of it doesn't go undiscovered on the album, because it's one of the highlights to me.
0: Oh, really? I love that.
1: Yeah.
0: Well, I had a fan once tell me not too long ago. She said, "Out of all your husbands, I love Cactus the best." And that kind of started a conversation with Cactus and me, and it just went from there. And I love the fact that Cactus took it where he took it. He's responsible for all the music on that one, and it was my favorite part of the record, hearing those horns. I grew up on Tower of Power, so I'm a horn girl, and I love bass and drums the best. And when they came in, I was like, whoa, this is the best part of my life.

0: Everybody, this is Wynonna, and you're listening to Off the Record.
1: I want to ask you also about the songs that featured Patterson Hood. We should mention Patterson, who features on the song Everything. How did you get to know Patterson?
0: Well, my husband. Absolutely, my husband. He is a big fan, and he brought him to our house in California. We rented a house for a couple of days.
1: Yeah.
0: And Patterson came over, and the next thing I know, we're just having dinner, and we bonded so quickly. You know, like when you go to a party and all of a sudden you're in the corner talking to one person. That's
1: yeah.
0: Patterson. He was my guy. And I just love him so much. And it was Cactus. He was absolutely instrumental, literally and figuratively, on this song.
1: And I suppose that's another connection with the Muscle Shoals thing, isn't it? Having Patterson
0: absolutely.
1: With him there.
0: Absolutely. It's all connected. It's all connected in a major way.
1: I suppose some people might be a little bit surprised, maybe not, at Iron and Wine being on the album, Sam Beam. So tell us how that association came about.
0: Well, again, Cactus. Cactus lives every moment. I mean, 99% of his brain are lyrics.
1: Mm.
0: And he listens to everything. He can give you statistics. He's like Rain Man. He just has an obsession with music, and he lives and breathes all of this together with me. But he'll bring things to me, and he says, here, listen to this. And it was Sam. And next thing I know, I'm on the phone with Sam, and he comes to the studio, and we have this wonderful musical love affair, and I adore him. I absolutely adore Sam. And he and I couldn't be more different, but yet somehow it worked because of Cactus.

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1: You've been a star basically most of all your adult life, really, haven't you? Do you think this marks a turning point in your career or a revitalization? How do you see this album? Because it is a pretty sensational album.
0: I think that if this was the last one, then I'm fine. I'm peaceful. I know that I've done what my heart told me to do. I'm 62 and I have been famous since I was 17 years old. And you're right. You know, people pleasing, living for the expectations, trying to make my mother proud of me, trying to make sure the label is pleased with what I'm doing. And living this life was so different than it is now. Now I just want to be free. I'm very independent. I don't strive for statistics or charts. I'm not chasing anything other than excellence in terms of the music part. You know what I mean? I'm not sitting around trying to think, oh my God, I need more followers. I can't deal with this. I don't live in that. And so I'm really lucky. I just have this sense of getting away with as much as possible from here on out.
1: So look, the album doesn't fit into that normal mainstream country vibe, does it? It's, you know, being on Anti Records certainly marks it as being something different, doesn't it?
0: Absolutely. Absolutely. 100%. Again, I'm not chasing radio. I'm not chasing people to follow me. I'm just telling my test. You know what it feels like? It feels like I'm at an AA meeting and I stand up and I say, hi, my name is Wynonna and I'm a recovering entertainer. I feel like I'm free. I feel like I'm free. You know what I mean? I'm able to just be and have fun.
1: Well, I have to say it was a refreshing listen hearing this album, and as I said, it is pretty sensational. I'm really hoping it does well for you. I think it's going to mark another aspect to your illustrious career.
0: Oh God, I hope so.
1: And thank you so much for spending the time talking to me.
0: Oh my God, you are awesome. You are awesome. Thank you so much. No, seriously.
1: I wonder if
0: it's
1: we'll
0: one
1: get
0: of my favorite interviews.
1: Thank you. I wonder if we'll get to see you out in Australia at any stage.
0: Oh my God, I would love to come there. I've been there one time for one show. Yeah. I flew all the way there for one show, and it was my favorite trip ever.
1: When you go out on tour, the studio band, the members of the studio band, are they going to be your touring band?
0: Yes, they are the band.
1: They are the band.
0: Yes,
1: that's your band. Okay.
0: It's my band. It's the Big Noise. We're Wynonna and the Big Noise.
1: Big Noise.
0: Yeah, and they are my people. And so we tour together. We do everything together. We cook together. We live together on the road. And we are so close. And it's wonderful.
1: Yeah, I can imagine it sounds fantastic on stage too.
0: Oh, it's my favorite thing ever.

Wynonna Judd from her latest album, The Hard Truth and Drive. And Wynonna was our special guest on Off the Record this week once more. The other tracks you heard, Everything, featuring Patterson Hood from the Drive-By Truckers, Love Ain't Got the Best of Me, Girl Who Could Sing, and All Downhill from Ashland. And as I mentioned earlier on, I'll be talking to Dan Sultan in the next week or so, and hopefully I'll be able to air that interview for you in the next couple of weeks about his brand new album, Little Miracles. And also coming up on the show, an interview with Josh Rouse about his terrific new album as well. But let's continue the program with some more new releases, starting off with a track from the brand new Neil Young album, which is one of his most acclaimed by critics, I notice, for quite a few years. The album's titled Second Song, and here's one of the songs from that album.

from Richard Thompson's forthcoming album, Hippies, Thugs and Heroes. That's the latest single release from it, Sorcerer's Apprentice. Really looking forward to the album. And before that, The Foggy Edge of Time from Neil Young and his brand new album, Second Song, which has a couple of epic tracks on it and is really worth listening to if you're a Neil Young fan. And maybe if you're not a Neil Young fan, it might win you over because there are some beautiful songs on it, including the one that we heard there. Well, I hope you've enjoyed Off the Record this week. And that's brought to you on the satellite network of the Community Broadcasting Association of Australia. And I thought I might leave you with a new single from Harry Manx, who's helped out by another artist on this particular album. Kara is the name of the artist, and the forthcoming album by Harry Manx, or actually it might be released by the time you hear this, is called Falling Upwards. And this is a track called God's Gonna Cut You Down. Have a great week.

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0: 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And of course, that is so cool, you can get us right across the globe as well. Hey, we're broadcasting from Tekka's Duke Studios in Mildura, Victoria, Australia for our very own local community station, Hot FM, and live audio stream at allthews.hotfm.org.au and to all the other great stations that take us on the CRN network right across the country. So good to have you guys on board as well. Tekka's Rock and Blues Show is the program, and don't forget to put that Community Radio Plus app on your phone as well. Yeah, Tekka's show, Rock and Blues Show is the program, playing the newest rock for you, the newest rock and blues, our acoustic segment every hour, plus some classic rock, and man, have I got some great live tracks for you as well. Big shout out to each and every one of you boys and girls out there in rock and blues land, and a huge shout out to all our volunteers as we do each and every week, right through the emergency services, hospitals, staff from top to bottom, the truckers, cabbies and everyone working days or night shift, the police and the ambos as well. Welcome to each and every one of you guys. If you are working and you've got the radio cranked up, or as I call it, the wireless, turn it up to 11. That'll keep everybody on everybody on notice. Yeah, hey, and as recommended by the CBAA network, we're required to mention that this little program may have some occasional coarse language, but I've got some stuff. Kicked it off with a new one, which thanks to Tess from over in Adelaide, she said, we had this band in Adelaide last night and they got the new album, and she was able to get the boys to send it to me. It's called The Brothers, and of course some great Australian players in there as well. This has got Nathan Beretta on vocals guitar, Dan Sullivan on vocals guitar, Dan Sullivan on harp, Frank Sultana on vocals and guitar, Lee Williams on drums, and a great bass player from Mississippi, a lady called Heather Cross, who's in Australia at the moment. She plays on this album. It's just called Brothers. It's got some great tracks, and we kicked it off with track number two, which was a track called All Downhill From Here. Check them out on Facebook. They are Brothers, a good album. Coming up in the first hour, a bit of Blue Deal, a new one from Germany. Steve Flack off that Great Guitar Heroes Volume Number 2. Well, wait till you get there and you'll hear this version of an old Stones song by an Aussie rocker that we all know. Okay, a bit of rock by Sons of Silver from, I don't know where they're from. Got no idea. Bit of Will Wilde, I know where that boy comes from in UK. Pardon me, off his new live, not his live, it's 2016, so it's 10 years ago. One of the best harmonica players on the planet, recorded live in Hamburg. A new one by an outfit from Alabama called the Red Clay Strays. A bit of Lee Sloggett and Sister Susie and Andy Twyman doing our acoustic by two. Bit of classic rock way back to 2013 by Stone Rider. Bit of instrumental break by a local guy, the Surf Master. Tech goes back to 95. The Guy Forsyth Band, our tribute this week. I thought we'd do another great track off that compilation, the Hats Off to Stevie Ray Vaughan, all the great players doing Stevie stuff. Bit of archive rock, a band from Netherlands called Diesel 5. Love these guys. Lightning Jack, a boy from Western Australia, off his new album Tone River. Some classic Oz rock and blues by the Midnight Ramblers. The late Eddie Meduza. Coming up for you in the first hour as well. A bit of rock and roll by the Kokomo Kings from Sweden. The new one by the boy from Texas, the Zach Schulz Gang, and a ton more as well. You know the deal, stay with me. Without you guys, it's awful quiet in here. Okay, let's get into it. This is a new outfit from Germany. They call themselves Blue Deal. Joe Fischer is the singer and guitarist. The album is called Can't Kill Me Twice. This is Blue Deal, and this is Stand By. Stand By. You're with Tech. Love having your company. G'day, guys.
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0: Yes, I bet you, like me, never thought we'd hear Angry Anderson doing the old Jumpin' Jack Flash. Isn't that a great version, though? And that is another one of the great one of three Guitar Heroes, Volume 1, 2, 3, from Mr. Steve Flack and Angry Anderson with Jumpin' Jack Flash. You can get, I'm pretty sure, if you check the boy out on Facebook, this album was released in 2009. After I found one in my collection that had been sitting there for years, I haven't played it, I thought, I wonder if he's still got any more. And there's three volumes, 1, 2, 3, Guitar Heroes 1, 2, and 3. Check the boy out on Facebook, Steve Flack, or if you can still go to guitarheroes.com.au. And like I said, they've been reissued to me. And for 2026, I just think they stand out so well. We'll be going to play all these three albums right through the year. Hope you dug it. Steve Flack, good one, my friend. Jumpin' Jack Flash. And before that, Blue Deal, dig them as well. Off their new He Can't Kill Me Twice, who'd want to? Stand By, released on Dixie Frog Records. Joe Fisher and the guys from Germany. Hey, this is Tekka's Rock and Blues Show. Hope you're digging the stuff. It is time for a bit of rock. I've got to find it. I hate not knowing where they're from. L.A. Los Angeles. This is a bit of rock by Sons of Silver off the album that released latter part of last year called Doomsday Noises. Hey, this is Read 'Em Their Rights. You're with Tech.
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0: Ah, yeah, love it. Isn't that a great version of the late Rory Gallagher song, Philly? That is young Will Wilde from the UK off his album released in 2016 called Live in Hamburg. And that was Philby. I love it. And, of course, his harmonica work is sensational. Just have a look. Go on to YouTube and type in Will Wilde with an E and check the boy out. Released on Rock the Earth Records. Check the boy on Facebook as well. And before that, good track. And the Sons of Silver, the boys from, I don't know, LA, that's right, off the album Doomsday Noises. Hey, read them their rights. What a good idea. Released on 4Ent Records. We've got time for one more. Then it is time for our Acoustic by Two. A new outfit from Alabama, starting off with Brandon Corran. They are the Red Clay Strays off the album Made by the Moment. This is Ramblin', Your Tech. Coast to
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0: I just love the real feel, and that's exactly what that particular track is. That is Sister Susie and Andy Twyman on guitar, recorded live at the Bush Hall in London. They were just doing a normal duo concert, and someone on the mixing desk thought, I'll record this. And that was the result. So they liked it so much, and we've been playing it for the last year, but it's got that real early pre-World War II blues sound of the Blues Ladies. Of course, that was Memphis Minnie's song, and she wrote that and sang it in 1953, but she sang stuff earlier than that as well. Kissing in the Dark. It's available through Sister Susie, I'm pretty sure, on Facebook. And if you know the album tracks, well, you'll love the album. We've played just about all of them through. And before that, Australia's Own, the boy from Melbourne, that is Lee Sloggett. A long little thing, but nice song. Off his current album, which is called Wait for the Change. And that was Damn the Wind, independent release, Lee Sloggett. That, my friends, is our Acoustic by Two. Now a bit of classic rock from the boys from Atlanta, Georgia, off the album Fountains Left to Wake. This is Stone Rider, and Say I Won't. I won't.
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0: Yeah, nice bit of Loper Stoner rock for you, isn't it? That Stone Rider from Atlanta, Georgia from 2013. That is our classic rock for this hour off the album Fountains Left to Wake and Say I Won't. Great track. Okay, it is time for our instrumental break. Local guy, Jamie Balcom. I spoke to him not long ago. He's got a, it's only a duo, him and a guy in Hammond. They're looking for a drummer. But he loves his surf music, and he wrote this one. So this is a little instrumental break. This is the boy from our town in Mildura. They call themselves the Outback Surf Squad. A little single called Podium Finish. Put the kettle on. You're a tech.
1: To move through this traffic.

0: Yeah, little short thing by a boy in our town. That is the Outback Surf Squad. Little thing called Podium Finish. Good one, my friends. If you're a bit of a surfer, you might do the old hang 10 thing and all that kind of stuff. Okay, here's a album track from quite a few years ago. The boys from Colorado. This is the Guy Forsyth Bands with Sun's House with Tech.
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0: thing. You finished? Oh, not quite. Yeah. Hey, you know, good track. That's off an album called Needle Gun from 95. The Boy from Colorado. That is the Guy Forsyth Band and Son's House. I love it. And before that, of course, was the Outback Surf Squad from our little town in Mildura, Victoria, Australia, Jamie Balcombe. And I'm pretty sure he's working on getting a drummer and getting an album out. So if you do, we'll play it. No probs. Okay, it is our tribute this week, Stevie Ray Vaughan. I thought I'd grab another track off the Blues Authority Volume 3, which is a hats off to Stevie Ray. It was released way back in 93 on Roadrunner Records, but it's got some great versions of Stevie Ray Vaughan's songs on there. And this one is by the boy from Boston, who's 70 now. His name is John Butcher, off the album. Check out his version of Crossfire, your tech.
1: Hi, it's Bill Murray over here in the USA. Every week at this time, Tekka pays tribute to the great guitar legend Stevie Ray Vaughan. Stevie left us on the 27th of August, 1990, after just a short-lived career spanning 7 years. So here's another great track from the Texas Hurricane on Tekka's Rock and Blues Show.

0: Yeah, good track, isn't it? What a great version of a classic Stevie Ray Vaughan track for you. That is off the hats off to Stevie Ray Vaughan from 93, off Thanks to Roadrunner, and that's John Butcher and Crossfire. Hey, my friends, first hour is done and dusted. 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Okay, finishing off this hour and cruising into hour number two, is our archive rock from the Netherlands, off the album On the Rocks from 2000, with a version of the classic Spencer Davis Group from 66. This is Diesel 5 with Give Me Some Love and Your Tech.
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0: 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We're broadcasting from studios in Mildura, Victoria, Australia, for our very own Community Radio Network and Hot FM. And second hour is underway. And if you've just joined us, it is so good to have you back from last week. But if you come back from the other side, hey, as we say each week, you're more than welcome. More the merrier. Okay, what a way to kick off our number two and finish our number one. The boys from the Netherlands featuring the big guitar voice of and guitar vocals of Rob, easy for you to say, Van der Ink from the Netherlands. Great version. Of course, the original was good, 1966. I think this just gave it a big new lift. That was Diesel 5, Give Me Some Lovin', released on Red Bullet Records in 2000. Coming up in this hour for you, another great track by Australia's own Lightning Jack, a bit of classic Oz rock and blues by Midnight Rambler, Eddie Medusa, the late and great, the Kokomo Kings with a bit of rock and roll, the Newey by the boys from Texas, the Zach Schulz Gang. A bit of girl rock is Robin Brock from Canada. A bit of live stuff, Dom Martin off a brand new album called Live, Buried Alive from Belfast. Bit of Buck Cherry off their new album Black Butterfly. Joe Bonamassa off that great new album, BB King, the Summit 100, brand new on KTBA Records, featuring young DK Harrell. It's time. Then we've got our acoustic track, another great track by our very own Shane Pacey off his new one, Cross of the Heart. It is a pearler of an album. Check the boy on Facebook. The album's available through Bandcamp and all the other places as well. I don't know how you do that, but he told me. Also, another track by a guy called Gile Corey's Stoned Soul. Bit of classic rock. You gotta love this. If you're a fan of early The Gunners, this is a remake years later. Bit of Oz classic rock and blues by the Blues Pirates as he shares down the page. Bit of Mojo Blues Band live in Austria. And some more of Steve Flack if we've got time. Okay, let's get into the stuff. The boy from West off his brand new album called Tone River gets our two underway. This is Lightning Jack with Mountain. With Tech, g'day.
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0: Yeah, it's our Oz classic rock and blues for this hour. It goes back 25 years, can you believe it? That is Midnight Ramblers off the album Break Free, and that's the title track with the lovely voice of Michelle Vandermeer all those years ago. And before that, the newie by Lightning Jack Mountain off his new album called Tone River. You can get it through his Facebook page or check out lightningjack.com. And the boy comes from home in West Australia. Hey, this is Tekka's Rock and Blues Show. I hope you're digging the stuff because we've got plenty more. This is off an album by the late Eddie Medusa from Sweden, who passed away in 2017 at just 54 years of age. But this is off his album Harley Davidson, album from 1995, the boy from Sweden. This is the title track, Eddie Medusa, Harley Davidson.
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0: That's a song for all the hog drivers out there around the world. The boys who own the Rice Rockets wouldn't be very happy about that, but isn't that a good track? Unfortunately, passed away in 2017 at just 54. His name was Eddie Medusa, and that was off his album from 95 called Harley Davidson. Good track. Two chords. Who needs more? It was released independently back then. Not sure where you can get it now, but I find them for you. That's all that matters. And before that, cool track by Australia's own Midnight Ramblers with Break Free from 25 years ago. Hey, this is Tekka's Rock and Blues Show across Australia on the Community Radio Network. 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And love to have you on Facebook as well. That is easy too. It's Tekka's Tracks, all one word, lowercase, T-E-C-K-A-S, Tracks, and there we will be, ugly as ever. Okay, bit of rock and roll for you. The boys from, again, from Sweden, probably used to live next door to Eddie, I'm not sure. But this is the Kokomo Kings, bit of jive for you boys and girls. Drinks down, you know, get the shoes off, get ready. And that's off an album which is called Artificial Natural from Sweden. This is the Kokomo Kings, bit of rock and roll for you. And this is Wrong Doing Woman.
1: Rock and roll! Oh!

Yeah, good track, isn't it? That's the boys from Texas. That is the Zach Schultz Gang off their latest call, Straight To It, released on Rough Records. And you know what that means. The album's available in Australia through onlybluesmusic.com online. And that was The Rocker. Good stuff. Now, apart from the great riffs and everything they've got, they can sing in beautiful harmonies as well. Big, fat rock. Love it. Before that, we had the Kokomo Kings' Wrong Doin' Woman off the album Artificial Natural from Sweden on Grime Tone Records. Hey, it is time for Girl Rock. You know what that means, ladies. Put your drinks down, shoes off. Make sure there's plenty of space. You're going to need it for this one. This is a lady from Canada. Her name is Robin Brock. The album is called Blame It on Rock and Roll. This is Girl Rock for you. This is Rockin' on the Airwaves.

0: yeah, man, that is good girl rock. I hope you dug that, ladies. That was Robin Brock, who I've never heard of before, but we do a lot of chasing for you ladies to find some of the best girl rock bands for you. Off the album Blame It On Rock and Roll, that's rocking on the airwaves, girl rock, Miss Robin Brock. And before that, the Zach Schultz Gang with The Rocker. Hey, my friends, it is time for our acoustic by two, and again another brand new track by Shane Pacey's brand new album called Cross of the Heart. It's only available through digital downloads at the moment. Check it out through Bandcamp or any of the other downloadable whatever you call them. I'm right up with that stuff. So this gets our acoustic by two. The album is a pearler. I say that every week about good things, but this album is a beautiful acoustic album. It's just Shane plays all the instruments, a bit of percussion by his good friend Dave Fester. Get on your Davo. And so this gets our acoustic by two underway. Mr. Shane Pacey and Juanita Was Here. You're with Tech.
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0: Yeah, cool track, huh? That is an album track called, it is called Self-Titled. That is Jyle Corey's Stone Soul and Time Flies When You're Drunk. Can't remember. The Boy from Chicago, released on Delmark Records. And before that, Shane Pacey, the man is just a gem at writing beautiful songs or good rocky bluesy songs. That's off his new album. It's available in through all the outlets you can buy it through, Bandcamp and the like. Cross of the Heart it is. And if you're not sure, check out Shane on Facebook, Shane Pacey. And that is Juanita was here. Good track. I love it. Hey, time's cruising against us like it always is. A new one by the boy from Belfast, 34-year-old Dom Martin, recorded live in Belfast. It's called Buried Alive. Dom Martin, 12-gauge live.
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0: Oh, man, that is so good. What a tin top, not a tin top, slide player. Bit of Jungle Jump for you. Isn't that good stuff? That's the boy from Belfast. That's Don Martin, recorded live, Buried Alive, released on 40 Below Records. He's 34, and man, can he play slide. I love it. And 12 gauge. Time's against us. We're going to sneak in one, maybe two if we can. The new rock one by the boys from California, Josh Todd and the guys. I speak of Buck Cherry, a brand new album called Black Butterfly. This is Fallout, your tech.
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0: Yeah, what a good way to finish this week's program, my friends. That was Joe Bonamassa and DK Harrell off the brand new BB King Summit 100 released just now on KTBA Records. And that was Every Day I Have the Blues. Me too. No, I don't. Yes, I do in here. Love it. And before that, Buck Cherry Fallout off the album Black Butterfly. Big fan. Hey, my friends, time's against us. That concludes Tekka's Rock and Blues Show for this week. This little program originated from studios in Mildura, Victoria, Australia. Been great having your company and look forward to it again next week on the station that you're on right now. You want to contact Tek, easy as 24/7. 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And grab us on Facebook with Brill as well. Tekka's Tracks, or one word lowercase, TCKAS Tracks, and there we will be. Okay, until next week, take care of everything across the planet. I'm going to leave you with a track by the boy we've been mentioning of late, Steve Flack, off his album Guitar Heroes Volume 2, with originally a Santana song from 1972, Song of the Wind. Stay safe until we meet again on the old wireless. Hey, from Tek, bye y'all.
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0: BBC News with Danielle Yawovetska. At least 33 people are reported to have been killed in a Russian strike on a bus in the eastern Ukrainian city of Kramatorsk. 18 people were wounded in the attack, which took place on a street where two buses were operating. Here's our Global Affairs reporter Joanna Keane.
1: Pictures released by the local authorities show images of the burning metal shell of a bus and debris strewn across the road. The regional head accused the Russians of deliberately targeting civilians, saying a bus full of passengers was an attractive target because a single strike could kill as many people as possible. He added that given the sharp deterioration in the security situation, he'd ordered public transport in Kramatorsk and the nearby city of Slavyansk to be suspended. Moscow denies targeting civilians.
0: Germany's Chancellor Friedrich Merz has welcomed Britain's Prime Minister Andy Burnham in Berlin as the leaders meet for the first time. They're expected to agree a deal for closer cooperation, particularly on combating Russian cyber attacks and sabotage. Last month, Germany accused Moscow of launching an explosive-laden drone at Leipzig airport. Ahead of his trip, Mr. Burnham has suggested the UK could pursue a closer relationship with the European Union, which Germany has signalled it would support. Israel has downgraded the British consulate in East Jerusalem to a mission after threatening to close the building completely over the UK's decision to sanction Israeli goods from illegal West Bank settlements. The site, which has been operating for nearly 200 years, will now have fewer staff and provide what Israel is calling a limited scope of activity. Gideon Saar is the Israeli foreign minister.
2: We seek good relations with all countries around the world. However, any country that acts against Israel should understand that there will be a price to pay. It will not benefit from such actions. On the contrary.
0: Britain continues to insist Israel has no legal right to close the consulate. The Foreign Secretary Ed Miliband said the mission would continue to work with the Palestinian people. Reports that Eritrean troops have entered Ethiopia's northern Tigray region are causing fresh anxiety among residents. People in the town of Adigrat told the BBC they were distressed to see Eritrean soldiers passing through the area. Richard Kagoy reports.
3: A resident of Adigrat says the return of Eritrean troops has brought back painful memories of alleged atrocities during the recent civil war. Eritrean forces, who fought alongside Ethiopia's government against Tigrayan rebels, have been accused of killings, torture and sexual violence. A government-aligned militia, the Tigray Peace Force, claims to have carried out drone strikes on Eritrean forces who reached a northern city. Ethiopia has cut diplomatic ties with Eritrea, accusing Asmara of backing a rebel alliance seeking to topple the government. Eritrea denies the allegations.
0: World News from the BBC. There's been a second school stabbing in 2 days in Poland. A 15-year-old former pupil has stabbed and killed the caretaker and wounded two other adults at a primary school near Warsaw. After attacking the female caretaker, who was 37 years old, the boy struck a teacher and the principal before they overpowered him. On Wednesday, a 19-year-old student was arrested after an attack at a school in Ostrołęka, north of the capital. A sailor in the British Royal Navy has been charged with spying for an unnamed foreign power. Police say Teddy Young was arrested in central England. He's due to appear in court today. Claire Runacres reports.
4: The 24-year-old serving member of the Royal Navy was arrested by counter-terrorism police at his house in Bedfordshire on Tuesday. He'd previously been arrested in Hampshire last year. He faces charges that between November 2024 and May 2025, he engaged in conduct in preparation for carrying out an offence of disclosing protected information. The head of counter-terrorism policing London said it was working closely with the Ministry of Defence.
0: In the last few minutes, the Canadian poet and author Anne Carson has been awarded the Nobel Prize in Literature. The Swedish Academy praised what they described as her bold and inventive oeuvre that, in playful dialogue with the classical tradition, has created new forms for contemporary literature. A bear in Mongolia has killed a man and seriously injured a woman after attacking them in their traditional tent-like home near the capital Ulaanbaatar in the latest incident following warnings that bear sightings have dramatically risen across the country. The woman managed to escape and is being treated in hospital. A team of rangers is searching for the bear. Authorities are warning the public to be vigilant and to take precautions. And those are the latest stories from BBC News.
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1: Yes, yes. Welcome back to another episode of Definition Radio. I'm your host for this episode, The Prophet. The theme man is back, baby. And this theme this month is Pen Pushers. We're not talking about those that are in office administration. I'm talking about pen pushers, lyricists, MCs. We are looking at and celebrating the art of the lyricist. And so we're going to take a bit of a journey through some different artists that just bring it to a whole nother level when it comes to expressing themselves with their lyricism. And I'm excited to show you guys some of my favorite MCs, and also just to bring it on a whole nother level. Like, if you're a word nerd like me and you appreciate when you hear just raw lyricism in its just epicness, this episode is for you. And so first up, we're going to get a dude that I only became familiar with recently who is just killing it. Rap is a martial art. Now, some of the other guys have played a track or two from him. I'm going to do straight off the bat, back to back, a two up. One is featuring Afro, Twin Dragons, and then after that is John Wick. Let's get into it.

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2: Yeah, that was a two-up from Rap is a Martial Art. You just heard John Wick, and before that you heard Twin Dragons featuring Afro. At the very top of the show, we kicked off with Roar Like by the man Oak Bridge featuring Phenomena. And if you hadn't picked it or you missed the intro, this is Pen Pushers. And this episode, we are celebrating the art of lyricism

incredible at telling a story in a creative way. We're going to look at some all-rounders who are just those annoying people that are good at everything and everything in between. So I'm looking forward to that. I'm your host, The Prophet. You're tuned in on this station and around the nation. Thank you to the Community Radio Network. We're going to trek on over to the UK and someone who you're probably all familiar with if you listen to Definition, Pythagoras the Praying Mantis. Now, that guy is a lyricist, an

Yes. That was Pythagoras the Praying Mantis. The last track was R.I.P. And if you were listening, you would have picked up on why. That was just straight up alliteration upon alliteration upon alliteration. Incredible lyricist. And then before that, featuring some other people, The Return, other people in the UK. Killer track. That Return is nuts. But look, we're going to shift gears a little bit, and I want to introduce you to someone you're probably familiar with, the man Braille, representing the Humble Beast and representing many other things before that. This particular track I picked of his is kind of was the start of a new season, and a very appropriate song choice. It's called Changed Hearts. He teamed up with Effecto, but a very different style beat. And a very different approach to, you know, how he was getting his message across, kind of turning the page on a new season, a new approach. But Braille is someone that's always been in my top 10 as far as an MC, energy, delivery, lyricism. And he's the type of dude that just brings it so heavily. Sometimes he doesn't even need to rhyme. It's just like raw expression coming out. So this is Changed Hearts by Braille and DJ Effecto.

0: 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Peace.
1: Yeah. That was Change Hearts by Bro Brizzy and DJ Effecto. Like I said, different style beat, but it was very much the, kind of planting a flag or drawing a line in the sand of like, this is a new season, you know, changed hearts in general, but this is, you know, where I'm at now kind of thing. And what an incredible reintroduction into the world from someone who'd been around for a very long time, but is still, you know, growing and learning and pushing to better himself as not just an MC, but as a person and as a human and as someone who's, you know, constantly striving to do great stuff. Man, you're listening to Definition Radio. This is Pen Pushers. I've been waiting to do an episode like this. I've done too many serious themes. We're just celebrating lyricism. And these next two tracks, they're ones that I love, but they're people that annoy me. And the reason they annoy me is that they are all-rounders, and everything they put their hand to is awesome. One of them is the bro, the nameless one up in Brisbane. Producer, spoken word artist, vocalist, MC, and no matter what type of beat you give the dude or what type of beat he makes, he just absolutely slaughters it. And so this particular track is a killer one because it kind of flexes on, you know, all the different styles that he can do. It's a killer approach. He's got a bit of singing in there, some killer lyricism. It's over a very different style beat, and it's got a killer message to it. Much love to the nameless one. Check it out.

Yes. That was Hideaway Heart by The Nameless One up in Brisbane. A pen pusher that I am happy to celebrate because, like I said, everything he puts his hand to, whether it be spoken word or sharing his story or his heart on the microphone, whether he's, you know, public speaking, doing the stuff in the community he does, or just getting amongst it on the music tip, just killing it. Pen pusher, ultimate lyricist. Next, we got another dude that annoys me for the same reason. Because he's very multifaceted in the stuff he does and does well, is the bro Odd Thomas. And this particular track, he's a feature on with Jay Givens. And, man, very interesting way to tackle some tough topics and also use a lot of metaphors and parallels between other stories. They're sharing multiple stories side by side with the same kind of outcomes in this track. And the music video for this next track is killer because it was when the kind of 360 degrees video was first starting to happen, and they were one of the first music videos I saw with that, where if you watch it on your phone, you can look around as though you're, you know, at the barbecue with them and their mates, and they're just playing this game. Killer track. It's called 10 to 2 to get in. Check it out.

0: to get in.
1: Many, many, many, many, many, many, many, many, many, many, many, many, many, many, many, many, many, many, many, many, many, many, many, many, many, many, many, many, many, many, many, many, many, many, many, many, many, many, many, many, many, many, many, many, many, many, many, many, many, many, many, many, many, many, many, many, many, many, many, many, many, many, many, many, many, many, many, many, many, many, many, many, many, many, many, many, many, many, many, many, many, many, many, many, many, many, many, many, many, many, many, many, many, many, many, many, many, many, many, many, many, many, many, many, many, many, many, many, many, many, many, many, many, many, many, many, many, many, many, many, many, many, many, many, many, many, many, many, many, many, many, many, many, many, many, many, many, many, many, many, many, many, many, many, many, many, many, many, many, many, many, many, many, many, many, many, many, many, many, many, many, many, many, many, many, many, many, many, many, many, many, many, many, many, many, many, many, many, many, many, many, many, many, many, many, many, many, many, many

takes 10 to get in, but let me get in there. Run it back, let the game begin. Say good money makes a man, and man plays his hand. And man, money in hand is always in tandem. So the plan is to always have money in hand and make more money, cause it's who I am. The ego on me is the money I have in my hand. I am that I am.

Man, what a very abstract way to share some pretty interesting things. That's a lyricism right there. That's a lyricist right there. Man, that was 10 and 2 to get in, featuring Odd Thomas. Killer track, killer music video, and yeah, just killer MCs, man. We're on the kind of back end of the show, and I wanted to bring someone forward who is just consistently brought it. He's like the feature king, because I hadn't heard too much of this particular artist's solo music. I've always seen him on cyphers, on posse tracks, and featuring on other people's stuff. And every single time this dude turns up, his wordplay is just killer. I was always impressed by that. And he always has something good to say

of his just kind of flexing, which was a bit of a studio freestyle. And then after that, one of my new favorite MCs is AI the Anomaly, who we celebrated on the Mother's Day special. Female MC, she's killer, featuring Cella the Corner with a killer track. But I wanted to do two tracks, one of him just flexing and one of him as a feature. And he's just someone that consistently brings it, that I wanted to celebrate on our Pen Pushers special here on Definition Radio. And I hope, man, anyone listening to this that's a lyricist themselves, I hope that some of these tracks have inspired you to just get the pen and pad out and start exploring some new techniques and stuff lyrically. But for anybody else, I just hope that this is something

0: Yes. That was a two-up from Cellar the Corner. The last track was Pick 'Em Up, which was by AI the Anomaly featuring Cellar the Corner. And then before that was one of the studio freestyles from the bro. You can check out the playlist on definitionradio.com, and also you can check out any of the previous shows and all that good stuff on anywhere that you'd listen to a podcast. But head on over to the website, check out some previous shows. If there's an artist that you like that you've heard on the show, go and show them some loving. Click a like on it, click a follow. Do the same to Definition Radio as well. We want to know that people are out there showing some love, and we are always wanting to show some love back as well too. If you've got some tracks or a friend that would, you know, want to put some tracks forward, just get them in touch. We love being a part of this community and love providing the goodness week in and week out. Much love to the rest of the fam as well on Definition Radio. Look, we've got a couple more. One more two up. Grungy Bogues. When he's on the microphone, he's the Righteous Knight. And that is someone who brings it lyrically next level, just that classic raw boom bap style. So we got two tracks from him, some more recent ones. One is Acid Rain, and then after that we've got Open Mic Surgery featuring some other old school heavy hitting boom bap artists. And then we're going to bring it home with one very killer track after that, which I'll fill you in on after this. On the Prophet, this is Pen Pushers on Definition Radio.
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0: Yes. That was Open Mic Surgery featuring Sev Static and Swindar Example by Righteous Knight and Grungy Bogues. Then before that was Acid Rain by Righteous Knight and Grungy Bogues. Like I said, that was just the ultimate kind of showcase of that old school heavy hitting boom bap style lyricism. We're up to the end of our show here on Pen Pushers theme with Definition Radio. I've been your host, The Prophet. We got one more track, and I left this one last because it's a very different approach to a lyricist, and that's somebody who can take a really complex concept and communicate that in a way that's filtered through creativity and self-expression. And so this last track is called Fine Tune by Hazakim, and he's a guy who's always hitting the heavy stuff and sometimes controversial stuff as well, depending on who you're talking to. But basically, he's taken the concept of fine tune, where you look at the different aspects of how the world works and how, you know, everything is in its proper place, as though it's very fine tuned as far as, you know, the way the earth sits, the way it orbits, you know, the amount of salt in the ocean, the amount of salt in our bodies, and how every little thing is just so fine tuned to such an intricate detail that it points towards some divine creation style stuff. And so to take a very heavy concept like that and then break it down in a track that's very listenable and hectic, it's I tip my hat to that. So wherever you sit on that topic, I hope you really appreciate this track and the way that he's taken a concept and just ran with it. Enjoy. I've been your host, The Prophet. This has been Definition Radio. I'll see you guys next month. Peace.
1: 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This is Randy Mason.

Now, there's a pretty good lineup to start the breeze this week. John Lewis, piano, Milt Jackson vibes, Percy Heath bass, and Connie Kay drums together collectively as the Modern Jazz Quartet. The MJQ, always a favourite on the breeze. And that piece, a reunion blues recorded in New York City in 1985. Welcome along to the programme, the breeze as usual. Coming from the studios of 4MBS Classic FM, MBS Lite Digital Radio and Silver Memories Nostalgia Radio in Brisbane. 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

Terrific sound of Count Basie and the orchestra. CB Express, taken from the Warm Breeze album that goes back to 1981, and the whole album arranged by Sammy Nestico. Good value. Love that sound of Count Basie. This is Col Nolan and his trio, Nolan's Groove.

The Col Nolan Trio, Col Nolan playing piano with David Seidel double bass and Laurie Bennett drums, and special guest playing tenor sax, Ben Jones. Nolan's Groove, original by David Seidel. On the breeze now, Let There Be Love.

Let There Be Love Indeed. Emma Pask, from her second album, This Madness Called Love, goes back to 2002. With James Morrison playing piano, Phil Stack bass, and Craig Simon drums. Let's have a couple of different combinations of Horace Silver. First is Quintet, going back to 1964, and 30 years later, a slightly bigger band with a special guest vocalist. See if you can guess who it is while it's all playing. First of all, the Quintet from 1964, Song for My Father.

actually sound very tempting, doesn't he? Red beans and rice. Order twice, yeah, for sure. Horace Silver and his small big band with special guest O.C. Smith. Little Green Apples, son of Hickory Hollows Tramp, etc. And that recorded in 1994. And before that, from 1964, the Horace Silver Quintet, one of his compositions, Song for My Father. Here's another piano-playing Horace, Parlin by name, music of Duke Ellington.

The Horace Pollen Trio on The Breeze and the music of Duke Ellington. That's Sea Jam Blues. Horace Pollen piano, Sam Jones bass and Al Harewood drums. Recorded at the Van Gelder Studios in New Jersey in 1960. And much more recent, from Canada, this is Nikki Yanofsky.

bill with the big voice, Nicki Yanofsky, only a teenager when she recorded that back in 2010. God Bless the Child. Joanne Brackeen wrapping up The Breeze this week. The Island by Yvonne Lintz.

The Joanne Brackeen Trio wrapping up The Breeze this week with the Van Lins composition, The Island, taken from her album, Take a Chance. Thanks for your company this week. Look forward to joining you next time. I'm John Deegan. Ciao for now.

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1: Get out those old

How are you doing, everybody? This is Dave Rentz welcoming you to the Hit Parade of Yesterday, music of the 1920s and 30s. Let's go back to 1934 and listen to Bing Crosby.

nice music from 1930. That was Kiss Me With Your Eyes, the Columbia Photo Players. And before that, also from 1930, Ben Selvin and his orchestra, Around the Corner and Down the Street. And we opened the show with a 1934 recording featuring Bing Crosby, and it was Someday, Sweetheart.

0: It's Easy to See. That was Ben Sullivan's orchestra in 1930, and they didn't list the vocalist at that stage. And before that, a lovely tune, A Siren Dream, B.A. Rolfe and his orchestra in 1927. And we let off that set with The Prize Waltz, Ben Sullivan in 1934, and the vocalist was not listed. You're listening to the Hit Parade of yesterday. Dave Rentz here with this sort of music each week at this time.
1: Hello, Elsie.
2: Hello, Jack.
1: Feeling pretty good?
2: Fine, thanks.

0: Oh, dear.
1: Well, really, I think we've waited long enough, don't you?
0: I do.
1: I mean, after all, this is our number, isn't it?
0: Of course it is.
1: And we came here to sing it, didn't we?
0: We did.
1: And we're going to sing it.
0: We are.
1: Every bit of it?
0: Yes, and they'll like it.
1: That's a good girl. I say, Ray, if you don't mind, we really would like to be in on this.
2: That's pretty good.

Our Big Love Scene. That was Reggie Childs and his orchestra. Don Howard did the singing in 1933 from a Bing Crosby movie. And before that, Close Your Eyes. Ray Noble and the New Mayfair Orchestra with the, well, you could call them the English Bing Crosby. Al Boley doing the singing in 1933. And from that same year, we opened that set with Jack Buchanan and Elsie Randolph singing and talking Fancy Our Meeting. Let's continue with the music on the hit parade of yesterday.

first touch, and I can begin with Irving Berlin. My song, though a poet but never okay, my song, still you know what I'm striving to say.

One of my favorite tunes from the 1930s, My Song, with Phil Spitalny and his orchestra and the distinctive voice of Chick Bullock. And before that, we heard Too Late. It was Art Jarrett doing the singing with Earl Burnett and his orchestra. And leading off that set, Sweetheart of My Student Days, Earl Burnett and his Hotel Biltmore Orchestra, with the Biltmore Trio singing in 1930.

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These things are dear to me. They seem to bring you so near to me. The sigh of midnight trains in empty stations. Silk stockings thrown aside, dance invitations. Oh, how the ghost of you clings.

These Foolish Things, Leslie Hutchinson at the piano in 1936. And I'll always get him confused with the fellow before him, Turner Layton at the piano in 1939. I Get Along Without You Very Well. And we open that set with So Rare, Hildegard, a famous radio and stage personality in 1937. Dave Rentz wishing you good luck and goodbye from Coranda.

the time can fly, how the night goes by, whenever I'm with you. When I see the dawn starting into yawn, it kinda makes me blue. Never satisfied till it's even time, until the day gets through. How the night goes by, how the time can fly, whenever

It seems no more than I say hello. It's time to say goodbye. First it's 10 o'clock, then it's 12 o'clock, and then the clock strikes two. How the night goes by, how the time can fly, whenever I'm

And a big hi, an extra big hi to you who are listening to the Dirt Music Radio Show. Thank you very, very much. The show is coming to you as it does every week from the studios of 2SER. Stuart Keeps my name, and thank you so much for hanging out with me, listening to some very fine music. If you're wondering what Dirt Music is all about, maybe it's your first time tuning in, let me explain. Dirt Music's a radio show about music that comes from the heart and takes absolutely no prisoners. What you're about to hear can come from right across the musical spectrum, just so long as it's made with no concession whatsoever to fad or to fashion. It's another week, another Dirt Music. Lots of music to get through. Some of it's old, some of it's new, some of it inevitably is in between. But the emphasis this week is on new music. Lots and lots of new music. We'll start off with two examples of that. An artist I've just discovered from America called Juana, J-U-A-N-A, Juana Everett. She's got a new album out called Past Lives in California. And from that album, we're going to listen to a song called $1 Million. And then something new from Lydia Lovelace, a song from her called Accolades. Let's go. Let's roll. You're listening to Dirt Music.

Two terrific tunes to get us underway this week on Dirt Music. Joanna Everett with $1 million. Did you like that as much as I do? Hope so. And then Lydia Lovelace with Accolades. Another artist I've been listening to a lot recently, and I've just gone back and discovered her earlier records, is Margaret Glasby. And one of the ones I've been listening to is a cover versions album that she brought out in 2025. We're going to listen to her take on Lucinda Williams' song Fruits of My Labour. And this version features Margaret Glasby's husband and an incredible guitar player in his own right. He was in Australia just recently. He's also been on tour with Bob Dylan. We're talking about Julian Lage. This is the two of them, but principally Margaret Glasby covering Lucinda Williams.

Three more terrific tunes there. Margaret Glasby with Julian Large doing Fruits of My Labour, originally by Lucinda Williams. And that's from an album of interpretations by Margaret Glasby that came out only last year called The Golden Heart Protector. After that, brand new song from Liz Stringer, who's currently living in Europe. The song is called Sister. And then from Julia Jacklin's a marvellous new album, a song about Nashville called If I Had the Hand of God. Now, we've had five fabulous women singers to start the show. Let's make it a sixth with Lisa Miller, who is just about to reissue on vinyl and CD, and I think it's remastered, her 1996 debut album called Quiet Girl with a Credit Card. From that album, let's have a listen to her marvellous interpretation of that guy called Bob Dylan's song called You're a Big Girl Now.

Hope you're enjoying Dirt Music this week. Stuart Cooper with you. Lots more tunes to come, but let me tell you about the three we listened to. Lisa Miller from Melbourne, from her debut album, her version of Bob Dylan's You're a Big Girl Now. And then Krista Schmeling, who travels along with her musician friends as Limestone Hearts, doing a song called Ramblers, featuring Niall Howe on piano. Krista comes from the US but currently based in Canberra and sent that tune to me during the week. Also, I received an email from artist D. Henry Fenton telling me how much he'd loved a track that he'd heard on another radio station by Narosta Steele called Fresh Feeling. And we listened to all 9 minutes of it because I went looking for it. It's on an album called My Skyscraper, and I loved it too. Narosta Steele from Scotland, but then moved to New York City, very much part of the Lower East Side art scene in the early 1980s in that city. And Fresh Feeling featured the influential and important Arthur Russell playing drums. All right, let's move on Dirt Music this week. Greta Zilla, new song from her called Trail of Taillights.

Three more tunes on Dirt Music this week. Greta Zilla, new song from her, Trail of Tail Lights. And then James Felice, he of the Felice Brothers. He's got a new song out under his own name called Let Yourself Live. And then from Melbourne, Fenn Wilson and his band called The Weather. New song from them called Fall Away. Time for me to say goodbye to those of you taking the syndicated show. Hope you can join me next week for another Dirt Music, coming to you from the studio of 2SER and around Australia, thanks to the Community Radio Network. Going to finish this portion of the show with Jeff Parker, along with Chris Speed, Caviar, Rastigar, and Aaron Steele, with a terrific song, piece, composition, whatever you want to call it. It's wonderful. It's called Miles's Mode.

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1: BBC News with Moira Alderson. At least 30 people have been killed in a Russian airstrike on two buses in the eastern Ukrainian city of Kramatorsk. The Ukrainian authorities say the buses were attacked by a guided bomb, and images suggest passengers were trapped inside the vehicles after the explosion. President Zelensky said a forceful response from the world was a must. Dan Johnson has this report.
2: Footage from Kramatorsk shows paramedics trying to save casualties from the burned wreckage of the two minibuses. They were hit by a glide bomb, a rudimentary weapon made by adding wings to an old Soviet bomb so that it can reach targets further into Ukraine. The regional head of government for Donetsk said some of the bodies couldn't yet be identified because of the severity of the attack. He said civilian transport was being deliberately targeted to maximise casualties and that he could no longer risk the lives of passengers or drivers, and so bus services in Kramatorsk and nearby Slovyansk have been suspended.
1: US prosecutors have filed additional charges against the former Venezuelan president Nicolas Maduro and his wife Celia Flores. The new accusations relate to the alleged torture of people detained by his regime, including American citizens. Mr. Maduro and Ms. Flores are awaiting trial on narco-terrorism charges in New York, to which they've pleaded not guilty. Italian members of parliament have approved a reform of the electoral system ahead of a general election next year. The reform was championed by the Prime Minister, Giorgia Meloni. Clizia Sala has this report.
3: Supporters of the newly approved electoral law in Italy have dubbed it the Stabilicum, as the governing right-wing coalition led by Giorgia Meloni claims it is intended to create more stable governments in a country long beset by short-lived administrations. But the opposition claims that the law was drafted to make it easier for Ms. Meloni to win the 2027 elections and has labelled it anti-democratic and unconstitutional. The reform introduces a fully proportional system, awarding bonus seats in the lower house and the Senate to the coalition that wins at least 42% of the votes.
1: The World Trade Organization has sharply raised its forecast for growth in global trade in goods this year to 3.9%, up from 1.9% in March. More details from Jonathan Josephs.
4: Global trade in goods is expected to grow 3.9% this year. That's more than double what the WTO forecast in March. A seemingly insatiable appetite by tech companies to build AI is the biggest contributor. It's outweighing the disruption that war in the Middle East has caused on some of the most important shipping routes, including for oil and gas. However, higher energy prices have hurt the travel and tourism industry, with flights particularly disrupted in the Middle East. As a result, the forecast for growth in services traded between countries has been cut by a third to 3.3%.
1: Jonathan Josephs with that report. BBC News. Britain's Prime Minister Andy Burnham says the UK is open to Germany joining an international programme to build the next generation of fighter aircraft. He made the announcement after meeting Chancellor Friedrich Merz in Berlin. The Global Combat Air Programme, or GCAP, was initially a pact between Britain, Italy and Japan to build 21st century fighter jets that will include AI. Ethiopia has accused Eritrea of violating its sovereignty by deploying troops in the northern Tigray region. Ethiopia's foreign minister, Berhanud Saigaya, has called on the United Nations to take action against Asmara, accusing it of continued aggression and direct military involvement along the border. He warned that rising tensions could threaten regional stability and increase the risk of a wider conflict. Judges at the International Criminal Court in The Hague have ruled that the former Philippine president, Rodrigo Duterte, is fit to stand trial for alleged crimes against humanity. He's accused of murder and attempted murder during his war on drugs. Here's Joanna Keane.
5: Thousands of people are believed to have been killed during Rodrigo Duterte's time as a city mayor and his six-year presidency, which ended in 2022. He claimed that an anti-narcotics campaign was necessary to maintain peace and order. But rights groups say he openly encouraged police to shoot and kill suspected drug dealers and users. He denies this. Rodrigo Duterte's lawyers had argued the 81-year-old was suffering from significant memory impairment. But after taking advice from experts, judges have now ruled that he can stand trial at the end of next month.
1: The Canadian poet, essayist and translator Anne Carson has won the 2026 Nobel Prize in Literature. The Nobel Prize Committee said she was selected for her bold and inventive oeuvre. Rooted in Greek classical literature, which she's translated widely, her work elides the distance in both time and form between the ancient and modern. That's the latest. BBC News.
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And a very good morning to you. Yes, Friday morning, October 9. My goodness, the month is flying away, isn't it? And we're here from the broadcasting from the bunker in Harrington. We're situated halfway between Taree and Port Macquarie on the mid-north coast of New South Wales. We're coming to you right around Australia, either via your community radio station or the Community Plus app. You may have selected you're listening to Good Morning Country to use the Community Plus app and find a station that's got the music machine about to happen, as we do. What's on the agenda on this Friday morning? Well, all week we've been featuring Paul Ricketts and his self-titled album. This morning is no different, because just after 6:30, and that of course is Eastern Daylight Saving Time, we'll present another track that Paul will tell you about from his self-titled album, and open up the phones and give you the opportunity to win the final copy. The Rural Livestock Report, well, it's along, as it does on Good Morning Country, in around 20 minutes. And following the Rural Livestock Report, we'll get back to the music to complete the first hour of your Friday morning. Good morning. Hope the weather is kind in your part of the country, and that you've got things planned for the weekend, and it's all going to be a great weekend for you. The Fargon Beauties are standing by. Let's get them in to get the music up and running.

The Fargone Beauties from their album A Load of Old Bollocks, and play that country music stroke rawhide. Folks, one of the joys of my musical journey was the fact that growing up in New Zealand, I learnt how popular Eddie Lowe was in New Zealand. And on arriving in Australia, I also learnt how popular he was in Australia. And we've got Eddie Lowe, locked and loaded, the late Eddie Lowe, and he didn't record very often with his late wife, Bunny, but the opening track is one with Eddie and his wife, Bunny Lowe. We've got Eddie Lowe to entertain you through to the Rural Livestock Report. He sings with a variety of guests and tracks he recorded himself.

That's the music of Mr. Eddie Lowe, yes, the blind man from New Zealand. And for those expat New Zealanders, you'll recognise the name John Hoare, or as he was born, John Grenell, featured there with Eddie Lowe and Black Hills of Dakota. His daughter teamed up with Something Stupid, and his wife, Bonnie, Are You Mine? They are from Eddie Lowe's catalogue. Folks, we're heading to the Rural Livestock Report, and Eddie Lowe teamed up with Kevin Greaves doing a track that Kevin Greaves' father recorded many, many years ago, and he was successful in Nashville. But Eddie Lowe and Kevin Greaves, and we'll follow it up with possibly Eddie Lowe's most recognisable and popular track here in Australia and in New Zealand, Leah, as we head to the Rural Livestock Report.

Welcome to your daily market update, powered by Auctions Plus, Australia's largest ag marketplace. I'm Natasha Lubbin with today's report. Commercial sheep and lamb listings on Auctions Plus totaled 77,300 head for the week, a 29% drop on the previous week's 109,494 head. Clearance bounced back to 78%, up 15 percentage points, with 60,141 head sold. The Auctions Plus restock lamb indicator, or ARLI, eased 10 cents to settle at 1,329 cents a kilo carcass weight. Average value over reserve held steady at $13 a head, while the bid rate firmed to 92%. Average price per head slipped $16 to $230 a head, or 569 cents a kilo. A total of 281 bidders placed 2,903 bids across the platform. Crossbred lambs were the standout this week, with 34,100 head offered and a 91% clearance rate, up 31 percentage points on last week's softer result. They averaged 580 cents a kilo, or $219 a head, ranging from $167 to $260 a head. The crossbred lamb premium over merino weather lambs sat at 57 cents a kilo. First cross ewe lambs cleared at 84% and averaged 748 cents a kilo, or $285 a head, down $22 week on week. Prices ranged from $237 to $362 a head. The category continued to command the strongest per head returns among lamb lines. Merino ewe lambs cleared at 100%, averaging 691 cents a kilo, or $263 a head, ranging from $254 to $268 a head. Joy new listings totaled 1,123, with a 32% clearance rate, down 36 percentage points. The sheep category listed 2,642 head with a 70% clearance rate and a 100% bid rate. Merino weathers cleared at 61%, down 24 percentage points, averaging 392 cents a kilo. New South Wales supplied the largest share of listings with 55% of the national offering. Processors were not active on Auctions Plus this week. That concludes today's market update, brought to you by Auctions Plus, dedicated to connecting ag.

0: very good morning to you as you're waking around Australia on this Friday morning, the 9th of October. And folks, we'll get back to the music mix in just a moment as we head through to complete the first hour. I'm Kevin Walsh, broadcasting from the bunker, and we're situated in Harrington, which is halfway between Taree and Port Macquarie on the mid-north coast. And the next music, Locked and Loaded, they came out to Australia, appeared at the Gympie Muster, and a lot of people were surprised because some of their hits, they didn't realise the change of direction that the band had taken and always had before having the worldwide hits on a different style. But that's coming up with Walsh on the Wireless, but first.
1: Dystonia is not a small Eastern European country. 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
0: Folks, we're going to feature the music of the Bellamy Brothers from an extensive catalogue.

That's the Bellamy Brothers, a music from their catalogue and a live version of Mama Likes to Reggae. Prior to that, one of the super crossover country pop hits, If I Said You Had a Beautiful Body, Would You Hold It Against Me? And the other was also a super crossover hit. That was Let Your Love Flow. We also had in that bracket Redneck Girl. That was another huge hit for the Bellamy Brothers. And we opened up with Get Into Reggae Cowboy. Folks, if you're at a parting top of the hour, thanks for your company. And I hope you can join me Monday morning from the bunker here in Harrington, and we'll do it all again. We are heading to news and weather as we continue with Good Morning Country on Friday the 9th of October, with the Bellamy Brothers to continue. And come back, Gene and Roy.

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2: Good morning, I'm Laura Devoy. Oil prices have risen again due to tensions in the Middle East and the threat of a hurricane off the US coast. Brent crude was up 5% on Thursday to $105 a barrel. In the Middle East, the Iran-backed Houthis struck two airports in Saudi Arabia, killing three people, and continued fighting Saudi-backed forces in Yemen. Meantime, Hurricane Isaias is forecast to strengthen as it tracks toward the US coast. States of emergency have been issued in parts of Alabama and Florida. Some offshore oil productions have already shut down. Australia's rental market has experienced its slowest price growth in almost 2 years, according to new figures from Cotality. Nationwide, rents grew 0.5% in the September quarter. Sydney bucked the trend with a 0.4% fall, but it remains the most expensive city to rent in, with a median price of $843. Annual rental growth eased to 5.5%, while the national vacancy rate increased to 2.1%, its highest level since January last year. A new community campaign against Australian AI data centres is being launched in Sydney today. Stop the Cooks River AI project will challenge a proposal by the developer Stockland to build a data centre adjacent to the river in Sydney's Arncliffe. Speakers at the launch event will share information about the history of the Cooks River and the threats posed by the data centre proposal. Organiser Paddy Gibson told National Radio News the centres are an enormous burden.
3: So this event on Friday night is going to be a way of the local community coming together and showing Stockland. We don't want their development on the banks of the Cooks River, and also showing the state and federal government that there's deep opposition to the rollout of data centres that they're overseeing.
2: Police in the UK have agreed warrants used to search the homes of King Charles' brother Andrew Mountbatten-Windsor were unlawful. The former prince took legal action against Thames Valley Police over his arrest in February. Search warrants were executed in relation to allegations of misconduct in public office, dating back to when Mr. Mountbatten-Windsor was the UK's trade envoy. Police have accepted the warrants were technically unlawful and have applied to keep the material seized retrospectively. Canadian author Anne Carson has been awarded the Nobel Prize in Literature. The Nobel Committee says Ms. Carson has, throughout her entire career, combined poetry writing with translation work and teaching at various universities. Steve Sem Sandberg from the Academy says Ms. Carson is fluent in Latin and Greek and uses the myths, characters, stories and fables from ancient times and puts them into a modern context.
4: And the mixture between those two gives an enormous energy to her writing. Nobody writes like her. And nobody would even, I think, dare to do this in this way.
2: Turning to sport, in cricket, South Australia was 6 for 352 at stumps on day two of its Sheffield Shield match against Victoria. Jake Lehman scored 90, SA leads by 108 runs. Tasmania will resume the crease at 9 for 241 when day two of its match against New South Wales gets underway this morning. Ben McDermott top scored with 77. And Queensland managed 6 for 258 on the opening day of its match against Western Australia. Jack Clayton scored 82.
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6: A very good morning to you as you're waking around Australia on this Friday morning, the 9th of October. Folks, we'll get back to the music mix very shortly, and a reminder that we're working our way through to the next news and weather, where we'll have our album of the week segment following that news and weather, and we'll give you the cue to call. And of course, all this week we've been featuring the music of Paul Ricketts, the balladeer and very talented singer-songwriter, his self-titled debut album. But more on that after the next news and weather. The music mix coming up. But before we get to the music mix, let's look at the weather around Australia on this Friday morning.
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6: In Brisbane, partly cloudy, 29. Sydney, sunny, 23. Canberra, 24 and mostly sunny. In Melbourne, 26 and mostly sunny. Hobart, mostly sunny, 25. In Adelaide, cloudy, showers, possible afternoon storm, and 23. Perth, cloudy, a shower or two, 20. And Alice Springs, showers, storm, 34. Into Queensland, Cairns, mostly sunny, 30. Townsville, partly cloudy, 29. And Mackay, mostly sunny, 28. Rockhampton, partly cloudy, a shower or two, 29. Hervey Bay, partly cloudy, 26. And Gander, partly cloudy, 31. Into New South Wales, Armidale, 25 and partly cloudy. Orange, sunny, 22. And yes, mostly sunny, 23. Young and at Cooma, both sunny and 26. And Batemans Bay, sunny 24. Bega, sunny 23. In Griffith today, it'll also be sunny, but a top of 33. Into Victoria and Mildura, clear day, late shower or two expected, and 33. Swan Hill, mostly sunny, 32. Shepparton, sunny 29, Bansdale 24 and sunny, and Horsham, showers increasing 25. Warrnambool, showers increasing 24. Into South Australia, Mount Gambier, cloudy showers 21. Port Pirie, cloudy showers, possible afternoon storm 25. Anstruther, partly cloudy, morning storm, showers easing, 25. In Tasmania, Noobina, sunny 20. Huonville, 27 and mostly sunny. In Oatlands, 20 and mostly sunny. In the Territory, Darwin, partly cloudy, 33. Now we go to WA and Albany. Partly cloudy, showers, windy, 17. Bunbury, partly cloudy with a shower or two, 18. Karratha, sunny 33, Newman, sunny 32. In Kununurra, partly cloudy, 38. And Broome, mostly sunny, 32. Meanwhile, here in Harrington and Taree, on the mid-north coast of New South Wales, a sunny day, early light winds and a top of 24. You're up to date with news, sport and weather. We'll get back to the music mix in just a moment with Walshy on the wireless. 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And if you haven't downloaded that, you need to not dilly-dally around, because it's such a huge help in your musical day.
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0: That's Brooke McClymont and husband Adam Eckersley about the early days of Memory Lane. Prior to that, we had Kim Cheshire, Looks Like Heaven. And we also had in there the Shelley Jones Band with Lester Jones out front on that one. She's All I Got. Folks, we are working through to the next news and weather. Our album of the week will follow the next news and weather. And we'll give you the cue to call. But I've got Felicity Urquhart joining Sam Hawksley. I've got Andrew Swift and Graham Connors locked and loaded.
1: So I'm sitting on the train home just the other day. Some kid gets on and he's coming my way. With his ratty long hair and jailbird tattoo.

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2: Good morning, I'm Laura Devoy. Oil prices have risen again due to tensions in the Middle East and the threat of a hurricane off the US coast. Brent crude was up 5% on Thursday to $105 a barrel. In the Middle East, the Iran-backed Houthis struck two airports in Saudi Arabia, killing three people, and continued fighting Saudi-backed forces in Yemen. Meantime, Hurricane Isaias is forecast to strengthen as it tracks toward the US coast. States of emergency have been issued in parts of Alabama and Florida. Some offshore oil productions have already shut down. Australia's rental market has experienced its slowest price growth in almost 2 years, according to new figures from Cotality. Nationwide, rents grew 0.5% in the September quarter. Sydney bucked the trend with a 0.4% fall, but it remains the most expensive city to rent in, with a median price of $843. Annual rental growth eased to 5.5%, while the national vacancy rate increased to 2.1%, its highest level since January last year. A new community campaign against Australian AI data centres is being launched in Sydney today. Stop the Cooks River AI project will challenge a proposal by the developer Stockland to build a data centre adjacent to the river in Sydney's Arncliffe. Speakers at the launch event will share information about the history of the Cooks River and the threats posed by the data centre proposal. Organiser Paddy Gibson told National Radio News the centres are an enormous burden.
3: So this event on Friday night is going to be a way of the local community coming together and showing Stockland. We don't want their development on the banks of the Cooks River, and also showing the state and federal government that there's deep opposition to the rollout of data centres that they're overseeing.
2: Police in the UK have agreed warrants used to search the homes of King Charles' brother Andrew Mountbatten-Windsor were unlawful. The former prince took legal action against Thames Valley Police over his arrest in February. Search warrants were executed in relation to allegations of misconduct in public office, dating back to when Mr. Mountbatten-Windsor was the UK's trade envoy. Police have accepted the warrants were technically unlawful and have applied to keep the material seized retrospectively. Canadian author Anne Carson has been awarded the Nobel Prize in Literature. The Nobel Committee says Ms. Carson has, throughout her entire career, combined poetry writing with translation work and teaching at various universities. Steve Sem Sandberg from the Academy says Ms. Carson is fluent in Latin and Greek and uses the myths, characters, stories and fables from ancient times and puts them into a modern context.
4: And the mixture between those two gives an enormous energy to her writing. Nobody writes like her. And nobody would even, I think, dare to do this in this way.
2: Turning to sport, in cricket, South Australia was 6 for 352 at stumps on day two of its Sheffield Shield match against Victoria. Jake Lehman scored 90, SA leads by 108 runs. Tasmania will resume the crease at 9 for 241 when day two of its match against New South Wales gets underway this morning. Ben McDermott top scored with 77. And Queensland managed 6 for 258 on the opening day of its match against Western Australia. Jack Clayton scored 82.
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0: Apologies, folks. Yeah, the old sticky mouse problem again. This is Good Morning Country with Walshy on your wireless. And we'll get to the album of the week in a moment. Hold the phones. I'll give you the cue to call shortly. But firstly, let's look at the weather around Australia.
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0: In Brisbane, partly cloudy and 29, Sydney sunny 23, Canberra mostly sunny 24, and Melbourne mostly sunny 26, Hobart 25 and mostly sunny, and Adelaide cloudy, showers, possible afternoon storm 23. In Perth, cloudy, shower 220, and Alice Springs, showers, storm 34. Into Queensland, Cairns, mostly sunny 30, Townsville, partly cloudy 29, and Mackay, mostly sunny 28. In Rockhampton, partly cloudy, a shower 229. Hervey Bay, 26 and partly cloudy. Gaynder, 31 and partly cloudy. While in New South Wales, Armidale, partly cloudy, 25. Orange, sunny, 22. Yass, mostly sunny, 23. Now both Young and Cooma, sunny and 26. And Batemans Bay, 24, sunny. And Bega, 23 and sunny. In Griffith, it'll also be sunny, but a top of 33. Into Victoria, Mildura, clear day, late shower or two expected, 33. Swan Hill, mostly sunny, 32, and Shepparton, sunny, 29. Bansdale, 24, and sunny, and Horsham, showers increasing, 25. Warrnambool, showers increasing, 24. Into South Australia, Mount Gambier, cloudy, showers 21. Port Pirie, cloudy, showers, possible afternoon storm 25. Anstruther, partly cloudy, morning storm, showers easing 25. Anstruther. Into Tasmania, Noobina, sunny 20. Huonville, mostly sunny 27, and Oatlands 20 and mostly sunny. While in the Territory, Darwin, partly cloudy, 33. Over to WA, Albany, partly cloudy, showers, windy, 17. Bunbury, partly cloudy, a shower or two expected, 18. Ankaratha, sunny, 33. Newman, sunny, 32. In Kununurra today, partly cloudy, 38. And Broome, mostly sunny, 32. Meanwhile, here in Harrington and Taree on the mid-north coast of New South Wales, sunny day, early light winds, a top of 24. You're up to date, folks, with news, sport and weather. Album of the week coming. Hold the phones. I'll give you the cue to call at the appropriate time. And also following the next news and weather, I'll also give you the cue to call following that weather. It's Walshy on the wireless. And Paul Ricketts will be along to tell you about another track from his self-titled album in just a moment.
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0: After 2 years in the making, Paul Ricketts is ready to share his debut album with the world. It is our album of the week this week. 2026 will find this classy repertoire of new Australian country songs hitting the airwaves and touching hearts around the globe. Let's face it, we all love a great story, right? Said Paul. And that's what this album is, 12 tracks that take you straight to the heart and soul of True Grit Australia. It really is that genuine. Paul recently said, "The only thing I want people to feel after hearing my music is to be proud to be an Aussie. And if you're not an Aussie, to be interested in learning more about our culture. It's that simple. A young bloke with a big heart getting vulnerable with some issues that mean the world to him." Paul is a prolific singer-songwriter who hails from up near Nanango in Queensland. Paul was the first to be awarded the Thornton Young Award, and that recognition came on the back of his songwriting and what the judges deemed the potential to spread the word to Australia. With influences like Paul Kelly, Slim Dusty and Missy Higgins, it's no wonder that people are connecting so strongly with Paul's lyrics. His first six singles have been very well received, and the new album holds a few more hidden gems. With stories of soldiers, local heroes, life on the land, mateship, horses and romance, you'll be sure to relate to this album in some way. Paul will tell you where you can get hold of your copy of this self-titled debut album. He'll also introduce a new single that we're featuring. Hold the phones, we will give you the cue to call.
7: If you'd like to purchase a hard copy of one of my albums, they can be found on my website, which is www.paulricketts.com.au. Follow the prompts and away you go. G'day folks, it's Paul Ricketts here. The last song I'd like to talk to you about this week off my debut album is called I'll Miss You Mate. And I wrote this one myself, and it was about a few different mates of mine that I've had over the years, and I've rolled it all into one, so it sounds like it's about one man, but it's not. But you know, I always look at it that we're so blessed at times to cross paths with some of the mates that we do cross paths with, because we don't get to keep them forever. You know, life changes. You might meet them at work and you get to work with them for a few years, and then you go on and do your own thing, and you sometimes never see them again. But they're always in the back of your mind, and sometimes you'll have a memory pop up and you'll go, oh yeah, that was Jeff, or that was Dave, he did that, or whatever. But I've had some really close mates that have really impacted my life, and this is a tribute to them. And I know that a lot of yous out there will relate to this, because mateship is a big part of our Australian culture. And I'd just like to give you my spin on it. I'll miss you, mate.

That's Paul Ricketts from his self-titled debut album and the featured track there, I'll Miss You Mate. Folks, for those that are departing and heading away to other things and local stations taking over, have a safe, enjoyable day. Thank you for your company. On behalf of my colleague Heather Farrell, we trust your weekend is kind to you and that you're able to rejoin us next week. Dingo's album is our album of the week next week, and we'll feature tracks from that and give one away each morning. But to get us to news and weather, we've got Dean Perrott and Doug Adkins there, locked and loaded. Now we'll open up the phones and give you the opportunity to enter the album of the week this morning. The number to call is 0488 677 645. 0488 677 645. You've got 12 minutes before the news and weather.

colder than hell when I landed in Bismarck, North Dakota. I started walking because no one picked me up from the plane. She pulled right up beside me, said, "Hey, cowboy, where are you going?" "Just to a hotel downtown, but thanks just the same."

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I said that's a fact. It's not just the songs I can't find. She worked at the cottage cafe, so I stopped in there for breakfast. She said, "Good morning, cowboy."

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1: National Radio News.
2: Good morning, I'm Laura Devoy. A verdict in the trial of three men charged over the murders of two Australian brothers in Mexico is expected tomorrow. Jake and Callum Robinson and their American friend Carter Rhode were allegedly murdered while on a surfing trip in Baja California in 2024. The judge has accepted a request from the brothers' parents, Martin and Deborah, to wrap up the trial before they're due to return to Australia. The verdict will be handed down on Friday local time. A legal firm is seeking compensation for veterans whose military records were allegedly shared with the University of South Australia unlawfully. Gordon Legal says the Veterans Affairs Department broke privacy laws with its Veterans Medicines Advice and Therapeutics Education Services Program, known as MATES. It's alleged sensitive personal information, including medical records of thousands of veterans, was disclosed to the uni, with many unaware the program existed. Speaking to the ABC, Sebastian O'Meara from Gordon Legal says the firm will pursue damages.
3: The heart of this case is really about what our own government can do with personal information, and in particular the personal information of a reasonably vulnerable cohort of people who have, through no fault of their own, have suffered pretty significant injuries.
2: At least 30 people are reported to have been killed in a strike on two buses in eastern Ukraine. Here's the BBC's Joanna Keane.
4: Pictures released by the local authorities show images of the burning metal shell of a bus and debris strewn across the road. The regional head accused the Russians of deliberately targeting civilians, saying a bus full of passengers was an attractive target because a single strike could kill as many people as possible. He added that given the sharp deterioration in the security situation, he'd ordered public transport in Kramatorsk and the nearby city of Slavyansk to be suspended. Moscow denies targeting civilians.
2: New charges have been laid against former Venezuelan President Nicolas Maduro and his wife Celia Flores in the US. The couple have been accused of conspiracy to commit torture, in addition to previous weapons and drug trafficking charges, which they have denied. Mr. Maduro and Ms. Flores have been in custody since January, when US forces seized them in a raid in Caracas. They're set to face trial in June next year. A new interactive tool is available for school leavers to help them prepare for safe and confident travel abroad. The federal government's Smart Traveller website has launched Travel Smarts, which guides young Australians through real-world scenarios. It comes as many prepare to head overseas for schoolies. Activities on the website will help them better understand risks they may encounter, including drink spiking, methanol poisoning, and unfamiliar local laws, as well as how to stay contactable and seek help if something goes wrong. A global decline in letter writing is being highlighted this World Post Day. It's the anniversary of the establishment of the Universal Postal Union in 1874 in the Swiss capital Bern. Australia Post cut its daily letter postage service in 2024, with Denmark delivering its final traditional universal service letter on December 30th last year, ending over 400 years of state-mandated physical letter delivery. The cost of stamps have also increased through Australia Post as letter volumes continue to fall. Turning to sport, the Cairns Taipans have defeated the Brisbane Bullets 97-91 in the NBL. Brisbane took an early lead but slumped to their third consecutive loss. Nate Hinton scored 30 points while Taipans import Jaylen Brown scored 25. Tonight, the Illawarra Hawks will take on the Tasmania Jackjumpers.
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5: 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We pay our respects to their elders, past, present and emerging, and extend that respect to all Aboriginal and Torres Strait Islander peoples listening. We recognise that music has always been at the heart of the Wiradjuri culture, a living tradition that connects people to country, to one another, and to the stories of the dreaming. For countless generations, music, song, and ceremony have echoed across these lands, strengthening community bonds and carrying knowledge, language, and spirit through time. 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Barry, this is your station, FM 107.5, the local station.

Great sound of the Rockmelons there, Stronger Together. You're on the Morning Muster. The time is 19 minutes past seven. It's great to have your company on this beautiful morning. It's Friday, and obviously, and it's the 9th of October. And yeah, what a glorious morning it is. We're just going to have a look at the weather right across the central west. Canoundra at the moment is 8 degrees, looking for a top of 26 today. And for tomorrow, rain expected in Canoundra at the top of 25. But Sunday will be sunny right across the central west pretty well. And as today is as well, sunny right across the central west. In Molong, it is 8 degrees, looking for a top of 25 today. For tomorrow, rain predicted for, well, chance of showers in Molong, top of 24. And as I said, it'll be sunny on Sunday in Molong for 24 as well. In Yugara, 9 degrees presently, top of 27 today. And chance of rain tomorrow, top of 26. And sun, top of 29 on Sunday in Yugara. In Parkes, 12 degrees, top of 28 today, and for tomorrow, rain expected, top of 27, Sunday, sunny, top of 29. In Cowra, 7 degrees right now, top of 26 today, chance of showers for tomorrow, top of 25, and and the top of, and we're going to, and Sunday, top of 28, and it'll be sunny. In Forbes, 9 degrees, top of 28 today, top of 27 for tomorrow, and sunny in Forbes tomorrow, whereas there's rain expected in most other centres. And on Sunday, it will be sunny with a top of 30. In Wellington, 10 degrees. Top of 28 today, chance of rain tomorrow, top of 27, sunny for Sunday, top of 30. In Millthorpe, it is 6 degrees right now, top of 22 today, rain expected tomorrow, top of 21, and Sunday, sunny with a top of 24. In Blaney, 6 degrees right now, top of 22 today, rain expected tomorrow, top of 21, and like Millthorpe, it'd be 24 on Sunday as well. In Stewart.

Town, 8 degrees, top of 27 today, chance of showers tomorrow, and top of 26, and on Sunday, sunny, top of 28. In Manildra, 9 degrees, and right now, top of 26 today, chance of showers tomorrow, top of 25, Sunday, sunny, top of 28. Great to have your company here this morning on the Morning Muster. Now, on this day, back in 1948, this gentleman was born. Great muso, and yeah, just brought out such fabulous music. Jackson Browne was born on this day in 1948. Here he is.

0: Good morning, Central West. You're listening to The Morning Muster here on FM 107.5, your local station here in Orange and the Central West. If you'd like a request or there's a birthday in the family or something's going on, please give me a ring on 7202 9455, and I'll give that person a shout out on their special day. And if it is your birthday today, well, happy birthday to you from everyone here at FM 107.5. Now, I've had a call from Sam at Lucknow, and Sam has requested Richard Clapton. Here he is. Thanks for your call, Sam.
1: I mean, this band is once and one time only, so let's go!

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The time is 7:34. 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The temperature in Orange right now is 6.2 degrees, looking for a top of 22 today. And beautiful sunny day here in Orange, and no wind at the moment. And Saturday, tomorrow there will be showers clearing, and Sunday, a beautiful sunny day on Sunday, top of 24, top of 21 for tomorrow, and rain expected on Monday, 80% chance of rain, only 1 to 5 mil on Monday. So not a lot of rain around on Monday, but there you go. Here's Gangajang.

0: Amazing In Excess there with Days of Rust. What a great Aussie band. Time is 7:45. You're listening to The Morning Muster. Just looking around the capital cities in Sydney. It's going to be a beautiful sunny day in Sydney. Top of 23 today. Partly cloudy in Melbourne, top of 26. Sunny in Brisbane, top of 29. Rain expected in Perth, top of 20. Showers in Adelaide, top of 23. Partly cloudy in Canberra, 24. Partly cloudy in Hobart, top of 25. And in Darwin, it's partly cloudy there, top of 33. And just looking at what's going on here in Orange, it is at the moment 8.6 degrees, top of 22 today. And not a puff of breeze out there. And for tomorrow in the central west, there may be showers expected. And on Sunday, it's going to be a beautiful sunny day, Sunday. And Monday showers expected as well. So a bit of rain about. So, okay, now on this day, well, it's actually John Lennon's birthday today. He would be 86 today. He was born way back in 1940. We lost him back in 1980. He was sadly killed. So here's John Lennon with a little band called The Beatles. It's an early track.
1: One, two, three.

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2: Good morning, I'm Laura Devoy. The Foreign Minister says the federal government cannot force the Australian Taxation Office to reverse its decision to stop accepting credit card payments. The ATO announced the plan in response to the Reserve Bank's ban on credit card surcharges. It's due to come into effect later this year. Businesses have criticised the move, and the Coalition is urging the government to direct the ATO to reverse it. Penny Wong told Channel 9 the government can't do that.
3: They are independent. You know, governments can't direct the tax office to implement tax in a certain way. What we can do is say to them, you should be consulting with small business, and we would really encourage the ATO to engage with small business about this.
2: A new community action group says Australian communities could be under threat if AI centres are built across the nation. The Stop the Cooks River AI project is launching its campaign in the Sydney suburb of Arncliffe today. It warns if the Cooks River data centre is built, it will be an enormous burden on the New South Wales electricity system. Organiser Paddy Gibson told National Radio News the group believes it's a disgraceful abuse of corporate power.
4: If you look at the pipeline of proposed data centres in New South Wales, if all of those were built, they'd be using more electricity than New South Wales's current coal-fired power fleet, right? Which is still most of the energy that we have in New South Wales. Oh, the biggest sources of electricity production is coal-fired power. Given the climate emergency, we need to be transitioning away from that.
2: A Canadian author says it feels crazy and insane to have been awarded the Nobel Prize in Literature. Anne Carson is a professor of classics and comparative literature and creative writing. The Academy says her bold and incentive oeuvre in playful dialogue with the classical tradition has created new forms for contemporary literature. Ms. Carson outlined how she will spend the 12 million Swedish krona, or about 1.7 million Australian dollars, in prize money.
5: We're just thinking on ways to give the money away. We have a friend who needs a house, and we always give a lot to Doctors Without Borders.
2: Mm-hmm.
5: And, stuff like that.
2: Queensland police are investigating the deaths of a woman and a child in a car which entered a dam on the Fraser Coast. Anyone who witnessed or has dash cam or CCTV footage leading up to the incident is urged to contact police. Young Indigenous athletes from across New South Wales are coming together today at the First Nations Football Festival. Scarlett Coppola reports.
6: The celebration of First Nations football is drawing communities to Dubbo, showcasing elite talent and cultural pride across men's, women's and youth competitions. Organisers say it's more than just a sporting event, celebrating the rich culture, talent and achievements of players and supports the next generation of First Nations athletes. It provides a welcoming and inclusive environment for players, families and supporters.
2: And in cricket, South Australia was 6 for 352 at stumps on day two of its Sheffield Shield match against Victoria. Jake Lehman scored 90. SA leads by 108 runs. Tasmania will resume the crease at 9 for 251 when day two of its match against New South Wales gets underway this morning. Ben McDermott top scored with 77. And Queensland managed 6 for 258 on the opening day of its match against Western Australia. Jack Clayton scored 82.
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My name's Rob, and I'm with you through to 10 o'clock today on this glorious morning. Now, just looking across the weather right across the central west in Canoundra, 11 degrees in Canoundra, and as I said, it's going to be sunny right across the central west today, so I won't go repeating myself. Canoundra, 11 degrees, top 26 today. For tomorrow, showers, it could be, chance of showers in Canoundra, top of 25, sunny on Sunday. In Molong, it is 12 degrees, top of 25 today, chance of showers tomorrow in Molong, with a top of 24 and sunny on Sunday, top of 24. In Yugara, 12 degrees presently, top of 27 today. And for tomorrow, top of 26 with a chance of showers. And Sunday, top of 29. In Parkes, 15 degrees, top of 28 today. And for tomorrow, yeah, chance of showers there as well in Parkes. Top of 27 and for Sunday, sunny with a top of 29. In Cowra, 11 degrees. Top of 26 today and for tomorrow, chance of showers, 25. Top in Cowra and sunny on Sunday, top of 28. In Forbes, 12 degrees, top of 28 today, and top of 27 for tomorrow and Sunday, top of 30. In Wellington, it is 13 degrees, top of 28 today, chance of showers tomorrow, top of 27, and for Sunday, sunny.

chance of showers, top of 21. Sunday, sunny, top of 24. In Blaney, 9 degrees, top of 22 today. And for tomorrow, top of 21, a chance of showers. And Sunday, beautiful sunny day, top of 24. In Stewarttown, 12 degrees, top of 27 today. And for tomorrow, chance of showers, top of 26, top of 28 on Sunday. In Manildra, it is 12 degrees, top of 26 today. And showers expected tomorrow, top of 25 and Sunday. Beautiful day and 28. Now, I've had a call on our number here, 7202 9455, and it's from Lisa here in Orange, and she wants a song, requests a song for John, and it's Hot Chili Woman. What a choice of songs there. So, John, you lucky man. This is from Lisa in Orange. Good morning to you, Lisa, and thanks so much for your call. Here is Noiseworks.

0: Great Aussie band there, the Triffords with Wide Open Road. The time is 8:26. This is the Morning Muster. My name is Rob, and I'm with you through to 10 o'clock this morning. Now, FM 107.5 is looking to rebrand. We're looking for a new name, and we're really hoping that you'll be able to help us out with that. We want a new name and a new slogan. So we're throwing the naming rights open to you, our valued listeners and members. 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It's FM 107.5 right now. But what's your idea of a new name for our station? Maybe it's clever. Maybe it's unexpected. Maybe it captures where we live. Something with attitude, something memorable, something that says we're not trying to sound like everyone else. Maybe it speaks to what makes us different. And speaking of different, I'll get you started with one suggestion for a slogan, and that is deliberately different. 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It'd be great to get your suggestions. We've had quite a number of good ones come in so far, so please get involved. Here's a bit of ZZ Top.
1: Rumors spreading round in that Texas town about the shack outside the games. And you know what I'm talking about. Just let me know if you wanna go to that home out on the range. They got a lot of nice girls.

Good morning, Central West. The time is 8:39. You're listening to The Morning Muster. My name is Rob, and I'm with you through to 10 o'clock this morning. Now, on this day, way back in 1940, John Lennon was born, and he would have been 86 today if he hadn't have been sadly murdered back in 1980. So here he is with a little band he was involved in back in the day.

Crash Test Dummies there. The time is 8:47. 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Temperature in Orange right now, 12.5 degrees, looking for a top of 22 today. Little puff of breeze, 6 kilometres per hour from the east northeast. Could be a bit of rain around for tomorrow. Tomorrow, a top of 21 here in Orange. And Sunday, top of 24, a beautiful sunny day for Sunday. Just looking what's happening around the capital cities in Sydney. Sunny day in Sydney today, top of 23. Partly cloudy in Melbourne, 26 today. Brisbane, bright and sunny there, top of 29. Partly all showers expected in Perth, 20 degrees. Showers in Adelaide, 23. Overcast in Canberra, 24. Partly cloudy in Hobart, 25 degrees. And in Darwin, partly cloudy there, top of 33. Now, after 9 o'clock, I'll be speaking with Glenn Turner from the Nublar Classic Car Club about what that great club has been up to and what they have planned for the future, because they're always up to having lots and lots of events supporting the local community. And so it'll be an interesting chat, as particularly with the big race on at Bathurst this weekend. So it's a festival of cars, I guess you'd say. Glenn will be in after 9 o'clock, and I'll also be speaking about 9:30 with Scylla Kinross. And Scylla is she'll give us an update on how the Peregrine Falcons are going out there at the Charles Sturt University, as well as Summerhill Creek Care is celebrating the 21st birthday, and they've got a birthday celebration coming up, so lots to talk about with Scylla. So that'll be after 9 o'clock, so stay tuned for that. In the meantime, here's Fergal Sharkey.

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2: Good morning, I'm Laura Devoy. The federal government has launched a new tool to help school leavers prepare for safe overseas travel. Travel Smarts is available on the Smart Traveller website. It guides young Australians through real-world scenarios to help them better understand the risks they may encounter while on schoolies trips.
3: We want people to have fun, but we want them to understand the risks, know what to do if something goes wrong, and know how they can make the best choices they can to keep themselves safe. Obviously, things like drink spiking, methanol poisoning, these are things we all worry about.
2: Speaking to the ABC, Foreign Minister Penny Wong thanked Mark and Michelle Jones, whose 19-year-old daughter Bianca died from methanol poisoning in Laos 2 years ago, for campaigning to raise awareness of overseas travel risks. The Australian Conservation Foundation has welcomed the first environment protection order issued by the new Environmental Protection Agency. The order prevents further land clearing works on 1,600 hectares in the Great Barrier Reef catchment on a cattle station south of Cairns. The ACF says the destruction of forests and critical habitat in the area is causing further stress on the reef, which is already damaged by global warming. Ukraine's President Volodymyr Zelensky has promised to respond to a deadly Russian strike on 2 buses in the city of Kramatorsk. 30 people died and 20 were wounded. The BBC's Dan Johnson is in eastern Ukraine.
4: The regional head of government for Donetsk said some of the bodies couldn't yet be identified because of the severity of the attack. He said civilian transport was being deliberately targeted to maximise casualties and that he could no longer risk the lives of passengers or drivers, and so bus services in Kramatorsk and nearby Slovyansk have been suspended. The two cities are part of Ukraine's so-called fortress belt of frontline towns which have been under prolonged and intense bombardment. Across the country, bridges, petrol stations and railway lines have been increasingly targeted as Russian attacks have stepped up over recent weeks.
2: After 237 days in space, 4 astronauts have returned to Earth. Jessica Meir, Jack Hathaway, Sophie Adonau and Andrei Fedayev launched in February. On the International Space Station, their research focused on pneumonia-causing bacteria, blood flow in microgravity and IV generation in space. It aims to help prepare for future missions to the Moon and Mars. Here's the moment they splash down in the Pacific Ocean off the coast of the US state of California.
5: We have visual confirmation of splashdown. Jack and Freedom has returned home, and Jessica, Jack, Sophie and Andre.
6: Happy splashdown. On behalf of SpaceX, welcome home, Crew 12.
2: More than 100 Victorian artists are preparing to entertain Melburnians and visitors today. Musicians, dancers, actors and circus artists are performing from this afternoon and across the weekend as part of celebrations to mark the Ian Potter State Theatre reopening season. While tonight, the cultural landmark, the Arts Centre Melbourne's Spire, will glow brightly when it's transformed into an animated artwork. Turning to sport, the Cairns Taipans have defeated the Brisbane Bullets 97-91 in the NBL. Brisbane took an early lead but slumped to their third consecutive loss. Nate Hinton scored 30 points while Taipans import Jaylen Brown scored 25. Tonight, the Illawarra Hawks will take on the Tasmania Jack Jumpers. And Jordan Boss and Ellie Carpenter have been named Professional Footballers Australia's Footballers of the Year. Lucas Harrington and Letitia McKenna were the Young Footballers of the Year.
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8: G'day, I'm Andrew Gee, Independent, Federal Member for Clare. I recently moved a motion in the Australian Parliament calling on governments to bring in a support package for our businesses going broke because of the indefinite closure of the Great Western Highway, and also to commit major funding in the budget for improved road access between the Central West and Sydney. Unbelievably, when it came to a vote, no Labor or One Nation MP supported it, and hardly any Liberals or Nationals either. Rest assured that I'll be keeping up the fight for the support our communities need and deserve. Authorised by AG Orange.
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0: Good morning, Central West. The time is 11 minutes past nine. You're listening to Chats and Tunes. My name's Rob, and I've got Glenn Turner with me now. Glenn is from the New Blark Classic Car Club. Good morning to you, Glenn. Thanks so much for coming in.
1: Good morning, Robert. Thanks for the invite.
0: Yeah, and I just have to turn your mic up a little bit. You're a bit down there.
1: How's yeah, that?
0: That's better? A bit better. That's a bit better. Now, what's been going? What's coming up there for the New Blark Classic Car Club?
1: Well, as always, I've got my pieces of paper that you stir me up about. We've got quite a bit going on in the next couple of weeks. We've got Big Boys Toys. That's hosted by West Orange Motors in association with our club. It's all to raise money for Can Assist. And as a part, and just want to thank West Orange Motors, Blair Blasky and all the team out there. How's that? We've got a technical issue, ladies and gentlemen.
0: Yeah, just keep talking, buddy.
1: Okay.
0: And
1: that's fine. Live radio, it's interesting. Yeah, Big Boys Toys, Blair Blasky, Kindland lends us the dealership, and yeah, we raise money for Can Assist. So anybody around on Saturday the 17th of October, come out there and have a look at some beautiful cars, trucks, motorbikes. There's lots of displays. There's it's just coffees, food, trade stalls. Yeah, no, it's just a really good day, and all money goes to Can Assist. There's a barbecue going and whatnot and everything.
0: Now, Glenn, what date is that again, mate, please?
1: Saturday the 17th of October.
0: Right.
1: So.
0: And the location again?
1: West Orange Motors.
0: West Orange Motors, okay.
1: Just off Forbes Road there.
0: Fantastic.
1: The next day, we have got Shine in the Vines, and that's the 60th anniversary of the Anson Street School. So across the road in the vineyard, we're going to have all our classic cars, and the Orange Street Meat Boys are coming as well. And yeah, it's just going to be a really family fun day. There's a barbecue, there's orange, it's part of the Orange Wine Festival thing. We've got barbecue lunch, there's coffee, there's music, there's it's a gold coin entry donation. And Hugh Rasmussen from the Anson Street School, he's a vice principal, he's a lovely bloke, he's going all out on this thing. So yeah, we thought we'd throw our hand in the ring and get some classic cars out there. And we're taking Bluey, our Austin truck, which used to be their Austin truck, and they kindly, we brought it off them because they finished with it. And so he's coming back out to where he was born, basically.
0: And now Bluey, you've done a lot of work to Bluey, haven't you?
1: Yeah, Bluey keeps going to car and truck shows, and got to think Greg and Les Bird, because they drag it around on their trucks. And it went to Tamora and got was second in the 1940 something or other category. So I've got a heap of stuff at the Tamora truck show. So yeah, it's been to Clarington, the big truck show down in Sydney.
0: Wow.
1: So yeah, no, Bluey's going to be a bit of a star. And because the Anson Street School did Bluey up, so, and restored him. And when you see the old photos and what it looks like now, it's unbelievable.
0: And what's Bluey? Is an old Morris or something?
1: It's
0: it?
1: An Austin.
0: Austin, okay.
1: Yep. Yeah, no, bright red, suits us down to the ground because our colours are bright red and everything. And yeah, Anson Street School kindly, they asked us if we'd be interested in taking over ownership or custodianship of it. So yeah, the club got it on board and we've got it going. And yeah, interesting to drive, crash box, all that.
0: Yeah, yeah.
1: No brakes. It's like Fred Flintstone. You got to open the doors and put your feet out and drag them on the ground to slow it down. But
0: that's what machinery was like back in the day, wasn't it?
1: It certainly was.
0: Yeah, wow.
1: I'd hate to put a load on it.
0: Oh, and head down a hill, come down the Blue Mountains in that.
1: Good luck.
0: Yeah.
1: No hope. So, but, that's what they did.
0: Yeah,
1: so,
0: yeah.
1: Quite funny.
0: Yeah, yeah. So you've got a lot going on.
1: We have.
0: Yeah.
1: Wheel Women's coming up. That's my beloved Linda, who's the vice president. So that's her little baby. That's on the Sunday, the 29th of November, out at the Nail Pavilion at Orange.
0: Oh, yes. Yeah, yeah.
1: So, yeah, and it's a, like cars, bikes, whatever. A lot of kids stuff this year. We've got colouring in competitions, and kids can bring along, their scooters, their bikes, their pedal cars, their matchbox cars, doesn't matter. whatever, it's just all things automotive. It's a great cause. It's to raise money for the Orchard, which is the domestic violence house.
0: Yep.
1: This is about the fourth year we've done it, and yeah, they're a terrific bunch of people. And as part of that, West Orange Motors are kindly allowed to say they have community car washes. So on Saturday the 24th of October, we're having a community car wash at West Orange Motors at 9 o'clock to 12 o'clock. So you just take your car up there for $20. You can get it detailed and vacuumed and washed and popped, all that. And so we're on Saturday the 24th of October, we're having one. And we're also having one on Saturday the 21st of November. So again, got to thank Blair and the staff at West Orange Motors for allowing us to, you know, use their facility to have a car wash.
0: Well, Glenn, look, I have to say that the New Bar Classic Car Club does a lot for local charities, and good on you guys and ladies. You know, you're doing a great job there, mate.
1: Well, that's what it's all about.
0: Yeah, community.
1: A community, and yep. Like, we just like to help the community, and you know, we're getting that well known that people just ask us to bring up our cars to things, and yeah, as you know, we go everywhere.
0: Yeah.
1: You know, yep. We try and fit it in.
0: That's fabulous, man.
1: And we're deep into the planning for the New Blar Classic, so.
0: Which gets bigger and better every year, the New Blar Classic.
1: Yeah, that's on in February, the 6th of February next year, and we're actually going to Bathurst tonight to meet our special guest, Glenn Seaton, so
0: we're
1: having dinner with him tonight in Bathurst. And we're going to hopefully do a couple of promos with him and whatnot.
0: Fantastic.
1: He seems like a nice man, even though he's on the dark side of Ford, but I'll forgive him. I'm sure he drew. I don't know whether he ever drove a Holden, but yeah.
0: I think he did, didn't he?
1: I don't know. Yeah. I don't think he did.
0: Oh, okay.
1: He was on he went Nissan, and then he was.
0: Oh, Nissan, that's what it was, yeah.
1: Nissans. But they tell me he's a nice bloke, so, and his name's Glenn, so he's got to be.
0: He's halfway there.
1: He's halfway there.
0: Good stuff. That's great, mate.
1: So that's about all we've got to do at the moment. So.
0: I've been speaking to Glenn Turner today. Glenn is from the New Blar Classic Car Club, and thanks so much for coming in today. And you just got to keep coming back, mate, because you've always got so much going on. You're

0: get her out there. That's the way. Glenn, thanks so much for coming in today.
1: Okay, no worries. Thanks for the invitation.
0: Here's Tina Turner. Let me say the same, baby.

The amazing Tina Turner there with Let's Stay Together. Time is 9:23. You're listening to Chats and Tunes here on FM 107.5. I'll be speaking with Cilla Kinross very shortly, and amongst the things we'll be speaking about are the Peregrine Falcons. And to put us in the mood, here's Steve Miliband. Fly like

0: Fly Like an Eagle there from the Steve Miller Band. You're listening to Chats and Tunes here on FM 107.5. And I have Scylla Kinross on the phone, and we're going to talk, amongst other things, we're going to talk about the Peregrine Falcons. Good morning, Scylla. Thanks so much for being my guest this morning.
1: Yes, good morning, Robert. Can you hear me okay? I'm out in the bush.
0: No worries. Yeah, loud and clear. What are you up to out there, out in the bush?
1: Well, the university has what they call biodiversity zones. So on the farm, there are several areas which are set aside for wildlife. And one of my jobs is to go around every 3 months, and I count all the wildlife that I see, particularly the birds, and check to see how the I just saw a red-rumped parrot. That's nice. And check to see how the trees are going that we've planted, and see if there are any problems with weeds and things like that. So a bit of monitoring. And it's just a lovely, lovely morning, too. Just perfect today. Not too hot. Nice, no flies yet. This time of year, flies.
0: Yeah, that's right. That's right.
1: Delicate English skin, you see.
0: Oh, I see. They don't like the flies. Okay. Now, Scylla, how are the Peregrine Falcons going?
1: Oh, they're going very well. What are we today, the 9th?
0: Yes.
1: October,
0: yes, the 9th, yep.
1: Well, by my calculations, the 10th of October, which is tomorrow, we should start possibly seeing signs of the eggs starting to hatch. This could just be, if you listen very carefully, you can sometimes hear the chicks calling from inside the eggs, or little holes will start appearing in the eggs where the babies are trying to get out. They break, the parents don't do anything to help the parents, the chicks get out. They have a special beak on where they can tap on the inside and break out from the inside. And wow, that should start happening from tomorrow. So it's all rather exciting, and we're getting a lot more visitors to the website. We don't know, of course, whether the eggs are fertile. There's always a chance that they won't be. There's a nice bench here. This is very nice. There's a new walking track at the university, which goes right round the main dam and goes through all the planting areas that we've put in since 2011. And it's a lovely walk with lots of birds. I'm just sitting now looking at the main dam, and there are hardheads and grebes and coots and all sorts of nice things on the dam. And babies. I can see some ducklings there.
0: Fantastic. So how many eggs are there of the Peregrine Falcon?
1: Three.
0: Oh, okay.
1: We always seem to have three. I don't know why, because Melbourne is a site. There's a nest in the centre of Melbourne. They always seem to have four, but I don't know. It may be something to do with the fact that the mother is a bit canny, and she knows that the box is not unlimited in size, and so she stops after three and thinks that's probably big enough, like enough babies to fill the space. I don't know. But for some reason or other, we only ever seem to have three.
0: You're saying...
1: For the last few years, we've only had two hatch. So we've had three eggs, but two actual babies.
0: Oh,
1: we'll
0: okay.
1: This year. I don't know what's going to happen this year. We had a new male last year, so anything could happen.
0: Anything could happen, yeah. Now, you were saying when I spoke with you yesterday that the Falcons brought back some prey that you're trying to figure out just what sort of bird it was.
1: Yeah, it's really strange. It's the closest I can get to is a sandpiper, a sharp-tailed sandpiper, which would be unusual to say the least. I don't know where they're finding those around here. But I'm not really sure. It certainly had a sandpaper head with a beak longer than its head. Had yellow legs and a yellow beak. It's unusual. In areas where peregrines live near wetlands, they will often specialise on shorebirds and take sandpipers and all those sort of longity-leggity wading birds all the time. But around here, it's pretty unusual because there are farm dams, but there's not that many wading birds that live on farm dams.
0: No.
1: They'll still, fairly soon, they'll start bringing in things like ducklings. And at first I thought it might have been a young coot or something, but anyway, it's interesting for me that they've taken over 70 different species of prey.
0: Wow.
1: Which is really quite a diverse range. They specialise in starlings, rosellas, galahs and pigeons, and large honey eaters. But every now and then they take something very unusual. Like, for instance, did you know there were gangang cockatoos in the area?
0: I didn't, no.
1: No, well, I didn't either, and I've only ever seen them once, and that was actually on my own property. I saw a flock of about 11 about 2 months ago, and they're not normally recorded in this area at all. Around Bathurst and Oberon and around there, yes, but not up here. And the male peregrine has actually caught two, and I've got evidence because I've got caught him on camera. And of course, they're a threatened species, so they're being very naughty. They're not supposed to take birds like that. Oh, a black-faced cuckoo shrike has just landed right near me.
0: Oh, wow.
1: I'm just sitting. That's really nice.
0: It'd be good if they got stuck into the Indian miners or something like that, wouldn't it?
1: Well, they have taken Indian miners, and funny enough, two flew very close to the nest the other day, so they're still spreading. Since I moved out of town, I haven't actually been involved with cat. I used to be involved with a trapping program to try and get rid of the Indian miners, but since I've moved out of town, that's become a bit difficult. And they are still in Orange, unfortunately, so we hope the peregrines will take a few.
0: Yeah, for sure. Now, you've got some dates coming up for the Summerhill Creek Care, their 21st birthday, which will be happening on Sunday the 18th. Can you give us some details on that?
1: It's hard to believe, isn't it? 21 years, and I was a founder member. Meg Hoskins and her husband John were actually the original members, and they moved into town some years ago. And, 21 years, we've been having field days and planting trees and having social occasions and so on. And so I thought this year we would celebrate by having a full day of free events for the family and for anyone else. So there's outdoor activities in the morning with a scavenger hunt, a guided walk, and a nature art workshop, which will move inside if it's wet, which is unfortunately it's forecast to rain that day, which is a bit of a bummer. But we'll carry on regardless, just bring raincoats and gumboots, I think. And then there'll be some talks indoors on the catchment and how we try and manage it, and also one from the DPI on novel weeds emerging in this area. That's Stephen Johnson from DPI. Then there'll be a lunch, which will be like a picnic lunch, and birthday cake and stuff like that. And then there'll be some music in the Orange Regional Conservatorium. Classical guitar ensemble are playing. And then there'll be some folk music and some jazz standards and some music and Latin American music in the afternoon.
0: Sounds fabulous. Now, how do people get involved? How do they find out and get an invitation or confirm that they want to come?
1: It's all free, but I do ask people to book so that we know how many, you know, rolls to buy and so on. And it's very easy to do. I can't do a QR code over the phone, but if you go to the Humanitics website and just search Summerhill Creek Care birthday, it'll come, or Orange. It's practically the only event on in Orange that day, although I think there's a picnic in the park as well. And then just tick which events you're interested in, and we'll see you there.
0: Fantastic. So that is on Sunday the 18th of October. That's
1: starting at 10.
0: 10, yeah.
1: So 10 till 4, so 3 or 4, depending on how late people want to stay.
0: Sounds great. Sounds great, Cilla. Yeah, so, okay, so I'll let you go and you keep doing your survey out there on this beautiful morning. And thank you so much for joining us this morning, Cilla.
1: Well, thank you, Robert. It's always a pleasure to come on to Community Radio. I'm going to go and count the hard heads now. I can see a whole... These are ducks, by the way, hard heads.
0: Fantastic.
1: It was interesting to see yesterday I was going across my creek to go and spray my serrated tussock the last day. And as I came up to the... I was driving and I came up to the ford, and I had the dog in the back, fortunately. And I saw a pair of wood ducks just resting near the creek, and they had 18 babies with them.
0: Wow. Wow.
1: And I took a little video of them scurrying off to the water, which I'll put up on my website when I remember.
0: Oh, that's lovely.
1: I'm not very good about these things, but
0: yeah. Yeah, fantastic.
1: Yeah, that was nice. So the ducklings are out.
0: Good stuff. Thanks so much, Scylla. Have a great day. Thank you.
1: Thank you. Thanks, Robert.
0: Cheers. Now, on this day back in 1940, John Lennon was born. Here he is.

Great Australian band there in 1927. They were cool. That's When I Think of You was a track. Time is 9:46. This is Chats and Tunes. It's about rolling up the show, rolling up to 10 o'clock news. The temperature in Orange right now, 15.3 degrees, looking for a top of 22 today here in Orange. The wind is from the nor-nor-east at 4 kilometres per hour. We're looking at maybe showers tomorrow in parts of the central west as well. Top of 21 tomorrow in Orange, and on Sunday it'll be a bright sunny day, top of 24. And just looking at what's happening around the capital cities in Sydney, sunny in Sydney today, top of 23, partly cloudy in Melbourne, top of 26. Brisbane is sunny, top of 29. Showers expected in Perth, top of 20 degrees. Adelaide, overcast there, top of 23. Canberra is cloudy, top of 24. Partly cloudy in Hobart, top of 25, and partly cloudy in Darwin, top of 33. Thank you so much for your company this morning, both on the Morning Muster and Chats and Tunes. Don't forget, Dodge will be in for the Saturday, Dodger's Saturday Morning Muster, and that's 8 through to 10. But stay tuned to your local station. We've got lots of great music lined up for you. And don't forget that we're looking to rebrand our station. We're called, as you know, FM 107.5 now. But we're looking for a new name and also a new slogan. So if you can come up with something with attitude, something memorable, something that says, we're not trying to sound like everyone else. Maybe it speaks of what makes us different. And speaking of different, I'll get you started with one suggestion for a slogan, and that is deliberately different. 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
2: Good morning, I'm Laura Devoy. The NDIS Quality and Safeguards Commissioner has launched an inquiry into the use of seclusion in disability support services following reports current practices may inappropriately limit the freedoms of people with disability. The inquiry will seek to understand the causes and impacts of such practices, assess whether existing safeguards are effective, and develop recommendations to strengthen oversight, improve provider practices, and maximise participants' independence and autonomy. The Commissioner says she's concerned people with disability may be subjected to unlawful or unnecessary deprivation of liberty. Artificial intelligence data company Firmus has withdrawn its application to list on the ASX. The company was set to float later this month, valued at more than $40 billion, which would have been one of Australia's biggest ever floats. But in a statement released this morning, Firmus said its board determined the terms on which the offer could proceed would not appropriately reflect the strength of the company's business and long-term growth outlook. It says it will instead pursue private investment. Meantime, a new community action group is urging greater awareness about the realities of AI data centres being built in Australia. The Stop the Cooks River AI project is launching its campaign in the Sydney suburb of Arncliffe today, particularly petitioning against the proposed data centre being built adjacent to the river. Organiser Paddy Gibson told National Radio News not enough people are aware of how they will personally be impacted by the construction of data centres.
3: This is about developing their military power, their corporate power. It's not about the needs of ordinary people, and it's actually against the interests of ordinary people. So we think it's important to actually take a stand and say the resources we have, the energy we have, the water we have, this should be for the community's needs and for the transition of our existing industry and our existing industrial base.
2: Tasmania will begin vaccinating the shy albatross against bird flu. The threatened species is unique to Tasmania and is considered highly vulnerable to H5 bird flu. However, no signs of the disease have been observed in breeding colonies. The state government says up to 100 birds on Albatross Island will be vaccinated, but the process will depend on weather, access conditions, and the ability to safely administer two doses while minimising disturbance to breeding birds. US prosecutors have filed additional charges against former Venezuelan President Nicolas Maduro and his wife Celia Flores. The couple were already awaiting trial on weapons and drug trafficking charges, which they have denied, the BBC's Nada Tawfik reports.
4: The new charges allege that the former President Nicolas Maduro personally signed off on a system of repression and torture to silence dissent. His alleged victims included three US citizens who are not named. The indictment says one American was punched, electrocuted, and forced to eat his own vomit. Another was allegedly beaten and had a gun shoved in his mouth. And the third, according to the indictment, was handcuffed, hooded, and beaten repeatedly, suffering a permanent eye injury. The Maduro's lawyers have argued that they should not be prosecuted in a U.S. court on grounds of head of state immunity.
2: Turning to sport, supercars drivers are gearing up for qualifying at the Bathurst 1000. Ford's Kai Allen was the fastest in the first practice session yesterday, while Cooper Murray's co-driver Lockie Dalton topped the timesheets in the second session. Practice 3 is about to get underway, with another session to take place before qualifying this afternoon.
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17: Hello and welcome to Tracking the Decades, where we look at all the wonderful music we can find in the next couple of hours as we focus on over 50 years of your favourites. These could be two of them.

You're with Gary West as we track those decades. Hello, Mary Lou for Ricky Nelson and the Drifters, and Save the Last Dance for me. Now let's get into the 1970s for this triple play of classics.

We're tracking the decades. People gotta be free. Out of the 60s there for the Rascals. And here's a golden memory from Simon and Garfunkel.

0: We're tracking the decades with this hour's one hit wonder, still remembered today.
1: This hour, we remember the American rock band from Memphis, Tennessee. They were the Box Tops. Originally formed in 1967, the group started out as the DeVilles, but changed their name to the Box Tops to avoid confusion with another band at the time. They went on to have one global hit. It was in 1967. The song was called The Letter. Although the band was still young, lead singer Alex Chilton was just 16 years of age. That song hit number one in the USA and Canada and reached the top 10 internationally, selling over 4 million copies worldwide, earning 2 Grammy nominations and becoming one of the most enduring singles of the late 1960s. The Box Tops did have other chart singles in the USA, but only one global hit single, making them true one-hit wonders. By 1970, internal changes and management issues led to the breakup, but that song is still remembered today.

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0: Three really popular ones out of the 1980s there, and the Bangles, the wedding song, Eternal Flame, which threw REO Speedwagon in the middle, with Keep On Loving You, and the theme continued with Barry Manilow and Mandy. You're with Gary, and we're tracking the decades.
1: Time now to focus on events remembered this week in years gone by.
0: This hour, we profile the year in review of 1987 here in Australia. And in January, a significant rally took place in Wagga Wagga, spearheaded by the ultra-right grassroots 2000 movement, representing a political push from the religious right and the Queensland Premier, Sir Joh Bjelke-Petersen. February saw Mary Gaudron sworn in as the first female Justice of the High Court of Australia. In March, the West Coast Eagles made their debut in the VFL, a notable expansion into Australian rules football. June saw the Morling Report released, leading to the pardoning of Lindy and Michael Chamberlain in the high-profile Azaria Chamberlain case. In July of 1987, the Australian federal election was held, and the 11th day of the month was quite significant because it marked the third consecutive victory for the Australian Labor Party, led by Prime Minister Bob Hawke. The election followed a double dissolution, and it was historically important because it was the only time the Labor Party had won three consecutive federal elections in a row up to that point. Moving into September of 87, there was quite a few notable events. For instance, the Fitzgerald inquiry into police corruption in Queensland was about to resume. This inquiry was a significant anti-corruption investigation that had a broad impact. Also, there were various local stories like student campaigns against tertiary education fees and community events in different regions. Also in AFL, the Carlton Football Club won the grand final against Hawthorn. In October, the world experienced the global stock market crash as Black Monday, and Australia was not immune to its effects. In addition, there was a welcome home march for Vietnam veterans, which was quite a meaningful moment. And culturally, Aretha Franklin was inducted into the Rock and Roll Hall of Fame. While in Australia, bands such as In Excess and Midnight Oil were hitting the charts, Australian music was booming. In November, we saw Kansai win the Melbourne Cup with Larry Olsen riding the horse. And the year ended with the resignation of the long-serving Queensland Premier, Sir Joh Bjelke-Petersen. He'd been in office for 19 years, and his resignation marked the end of a very controversial era. He stepped down amid growing pressure and criticism, and his departure paved the way for new leadership in the state. And finally, 1987 included the introduction of the AusStudy scheme and the Grim Reaper HIV/AIDS awareness campaign. Both were very significant for Australia as well as the world that year. In review, this time, it was 1987's.

They were a popular family group of singers in the 1970s, and Indian Lake was one of the many hits for the Cowsills. Now it's time to jump onto the Broadway stage and present something rather special, as always, from the Great White Way.

from a charming special called The Sounds of Broadway quite a few years ago now. That's Jane Oliver and her version of Some Enchanted Evening.

we doubled up on that Broadway there with a song from the movies instead. And from the film based on the Blackboard Jungle, it was To Sir With Love, the song for Lulu. Here's another memory, this time from Freddie and the Dreamers.

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3: Hello, I'm Laura Devoy. Concerns people with disability may be subjected to unlawful or unnecessary deprivation of liberty have prompted an inquiry, Scarlett Coppola reports.
4: The NDIS Qualify and Safeguards Commissioner has launched an inquiry into the use of seclusion in disability support services. There have been reports current practices may inappropriately limit the freedoms of people with disability. The inquiry will seek to understand the causes and impacts of such practices, assess whether existing safeguards are effective, and develop recommendations to strengthen oversight, improve provider practices, and maximise participants' independence and autonomy. Commissioner Louise Glanville says she's concerned people with disability may be subjected to unlawful or unnecessary deprivation of liberty.
3: The trial of three men accused of murdering two Australian brothers and their American friend in Mexico is set to wrap up. Jake and Callum Robinson and Carter Road were allegedly murdered while on a surfing trip in Baja California in 2024. The court heard closing arguments this morning. The verdict is expected to be handed down on Friday local time. The federal government says it's calling on the Australian Taxation Office to consult businesses before a ban on credit card payments comes into effect. The ATO announced the plan in response to the Reserve Bank's ban on credit card surcharges. Businesses have criticised the move, and the coalition is urging the government to direct the tax office to reverse it. Foreign Minister Penny Wong told Channel 9 the government cannot force the ATO to do anything.
5: They are independent. You know, governments can't direct the tax office to implement tax in a certain way. What we can do is say to them, you should be consulting with small business, and we would really encourage the ATO to engage with small business about this.
3: The New South Wales government has taken control of plans to create a plaza outside Sydney Town Hall. The City of Sydney's $150 million project has been deemed a state significant development. An iconic Australian band is reuniting. Powderfinger formed in 1989 and went on to become one of the biggest bands in the country. It won six ARIA awards, including Album of the Year and Record of the Year, for this song. The band announced its reunion and confirmed it would be heading on tour in a video posted on social media this morning.
6: We're going to do some shows all around Australia from September next year. What are we doing, DC?
7: Well, we're going to build something pretty special just for you guys.
3: Qualifying gets underway today for the Supercars Bathurst 1000. Peter Hislop has more.
8: This afternoon, a 40-minute qualifying race will determine which 10 drivers get to compete in Saturday's shootout round, which will determine the pole sitter for Sunday's 1,000-kilometre endurance race. All eyes will be on Brody Kostecki as the West Australian looks for pole position for the fourth consecutive year. Meanwhile, questions are being raised about track conditions at Mount Panorama. Driver Scott Pye told his team it's the worst conditions he's seen for rubber on the track.
3: And in cricket, a one-day international series between Australia and Bangladesh women gets underway in Brisbane today. Talia McGrath will captain Australia in the absence of Sophie Molyneux, who is out with a hip injury. Teams will be announced closer to the start of play at 1:50 p.m. Australian Eastern Standard Time.
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10: G'day, it's Phil Donato here, State Member for Orange. 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